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1: U.S. Attorney General Todd Blanche is saying President Trump has every right to criticize the justices sitting on the U.S. Supreme Court. This after the High Court shot down Trump's appeal to restrict mail-in voting, and the president taking to social media saying the conservative justices who opposed him were not the people I interviewed.
2: He has every right, and indeed he should, communicate his concerns with the Supreme Court whenever he has them.
1: Blanche gave a White House press briefing in the Rose Garden today. He says the DOJ will abide by the Supreme Court's decision. The Federal Reserve is widely expected to raise interest rates tomorrow, which would mark the first time the Fed has raised rates in more than 3 years. Analysts project the central bank will rate hikes by a quarter percentage point. This after the most recent data from the Consumer Price Index showing annual inflation still well above the central bank's 2% target. The board of directors at Washington's Kennedy Center has voted to shut down the Performing Arts Center. Here's Wendy Swanson.
3: In a draft resolution, the board said the center will be closed for 2 years. They cited a dire financial situation and issues to the building structure. It comes after a judge blocked the Kennedy Center from putting President Trump's name back on the building. Judge Christopher Cooper wrote, defendants cannot install memorials for President Trump or anyone or anything else at the Kennedy Center without Congress's blessing.
1: The last state to hold primaries in this election season is Delaware. NBC News is now projecting Senator Chris Coons will win Delaware's Democratic primary for Senate, defeating three challengers in a bid for a third full term. Now Coons will face Republican Michael Katz in the general election. A Democratic-led effort to impeach President Trump has been voted down in the House. A resolution was led by Democratic Congressman Al Green of Texas. The vote was 232 to 147. 46 Democrats declined to take a position, including Minority Leader Hakeem Jeffries. I'm Scott Carr.
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1: Tonight will be partly cloudy with lows in the mid-50s. Clouds take over tomorrow with highs near 71, and they'll stick around into the night with lows in the low 60s. Thursday stays mostly cloudy with highs again in the low 70s. Then Friday brings rain, close to half an inch expected, temperatures in the upper 60s, and an east wind near 10.

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4: Tonight will be partly cloudy with lows in the mid-50s. Clouds take over tomorrow with highs near 71, and they'll stick around into the night with lows in the low 60s. Thursday stays mostly cloudy with highs again in the low 70s. Then Friday brings rain, close to half an inch expected, temperatures in the upper 60s, and an east wind near 10.

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1: U.S. lawmakers on both sides of the aisle continue to try to push for the Trump administration to take action on the rapid growth of artificial intelligence. The Republican Speaker of the House, Mike Johnson, has announced President Trump plans to unite artificial intelligence leaders at the White House within the next week. This after President Trump posted that recent fears over the development of AI is a political hoax. This as we hear from Jennifer Kuiper, the head of the AI research company Anthropic. Dario Amodei has been giving a keynote speech at Salesforce's annual Dreamforce conference in San Francisco.
2: Amodei's appearance comes days after he called for the AI industry to slow the pace of development to allow safety measures to catch up. When asked about it, he used an analogy regarding safety records in the auto industry and advising against the blame game, saying instead,
3: let's look at everything and we can always be better. Let's make our practices better. Let's recommit to transparency. Let's invest more in safety. Then let's organize the rest of the industry and say, what can we do to set standards for everyone?
2: President Trump has pushed back on calls to slow AI development.
1: At least three people are dead after a news helicopter crashed in Los Angeles. Several reports say three people were killed, a fourth taken to the hospital, but it's unclear which news station the helicopter belonged to. The helicopter crash happened shortly after a crash on the ground involving an LA bus killing two people. The chief financial officer of the Kennedy Center in Washington has resigned. An NBC News report says Donna Coronan had served in the role since early 2025. This after the center's board voted this week to shut down the Performing Arts Center for 2 years, citing a dire financial situation and issues to the building structure. A judge blocked the center from putting President Trump's name back on the building. The last state to hold primaries in this election season is Delaware. NBC News is now projecting Senator Chris Coons will win Delaware's Democratic primary for Senate, defeating three challengers in a bid for a third full term. I'm Scott Carr.
4: Tonight will be partly cloudy with lows in the mid-50s. Clouds take over tomorrow with highs near 71, and they'll stick around into the night with lows in the low 60s. Thursday stays mostly cloudy with highs again in the low 70s. Then Friday brings rain, close to half an inch expected, temperatures in the upper 60s, and an east wind near 10.

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1: From the Fox Sports Studios in Los Angeles, here's Steve DeSager.
2: The NBA expects to vote on expansion in Seattle and Las Vegas by the end of the calendar year. Seattle's already set with an arena for the league. Lionel Messi will play his final game for Argentina October 6th at exhibition in Buenos Aires. In Major League Baseball at Cleveland, the Guardians hit a two-run double in the bottom of the ninth to beat the first-place White Sox 7-6. Guardians now just a half game back in the AL Central. In the AL West, Houston still with a one-game lead over the Rangers. Houston and Texas each one. In the AL East, Tampa Bay and the Yankees each won. Rays still 3.5 games over New York. The Tampa Bay victory was 2-1 against the A's. Junior Caminero hit a solo homer in the bottom of the ninth, his 41st home run of the year that leads the American League. Atlanta won at the Cubs 6-3, while Milwaukee was a winner 5-1 at Pittsburgh. The Brewers clinched the NL Central title again. 11-inning wins for the Orioles and Miami.
3: Why pay full?

0: 6-3, while Milwaukee was a winner 5-1 at Pittsburgh. The Brewers clinched the NL Central title again. 11-inning wins for the Orioles and Miami.
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2: Overnight, skies stay partly cloudy with lows near 54. Today brings mostly cloudy skies and highs in the low 70s, and clouds continue tonight as the low dips into the low 60s. Tomorrow stays mainly cloudy with highs again in the low 70s. Then Friday, expect rain, close to half an inch of it, with temperatures around the upper 60s and an east wind near 10.

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1: U.S. Attorney General Todd Blanche is saying President Trump has every right to criticize the justices sitting on the U.S. Supreme Court. This after the High Court shot down Trump's appeal to restrict mail-in voting, and the president taking to social media saying the conservative justices who opposed him were not the people I interviewed.
2: He has every right, and indeed he should, communicate his concerns with the Supreme Court whenever he has them.
1: Blanche gave a White House press briefing in the Rose Garden today. He says the DOJ will abide by the Supreme Court's decision. The Federal Reserve is widely expected to raise interest rates tomorrow, which would mark the first time the Fed has raised rates in more than 3 years. Analysts project the central bank will rate hikes by a quarter percentage point. This after the most recent data from the Consumer Price Index showing annual inflation still well above the central bank's 2% target. The board of directors at Washington's Kennedy Center has voted to shut down the Performing Arts Center. Here's Wendy Swanson.
3: In a draft resolution, the board said the center will be closed for 2 years. They cited a dire financial situation and issues to the building structure. It comes after a judge blocked the Kennedy Center from putting President Trump's name back on the building. Judge Christopher Cooper wrote, defendants cannot install memorials for President Trump.

0: for anyone or anything else at the Kennedy Center without Congress's blessing.
1: The last state to hold primaries in this election season is Delaware. NBC News is now projecting Senator Chris Coons will win Delaware's Democratic primary for Senate, defeating three challengers in a bid for a third full term. Now Coons will face Republican Michael Katz in the general election. A Democratic-led effort to impeach President Trump has been voted down in the House. A resolution was led by Democratic Congressman Al Green of Texas. The vote was 232 to 147. 46 Democrats declined to take a position, including Minority Leader Hakeem Jeffries. I'm Scott Carr.
2: Overnight, skies stay partly cloudy with lows near 54. Today brings mostly cloudy skies and highs in the low 70s, and clouds continue tonight as the low dips into the low 60s. Tomorrow stays mainly cloudy with highs again in the low 70s. Then Friday, expect rain, close to half an inch of it, with temperatures around the upper 60s and an east wind near 10.

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1: From the Fox Sports Studios in Los Angeles, here's Steve DeSager.
2: The NBA expects to vote on expansion in Seattle and Las Vegas by the end of the calendar year. Seattle's already set with an arena for the league. Lionel Messi will play his final game for Argentina October 6th at exhibition in Buenos Aires. In Major League Baseball at Cleveland, the Guardians hit a two-run double in the bottom of the ninth to beat the first-place White Sox 7-6. Guardians now just a half game back in the AL Central. In the AL West, Houston still with a one-game lead over the Rangers. Houston and Texas each one. In the AL East, Tampa Bay and the Yankees each won. Rays still 3.5 games over New York. The Tampa Bay victory was 2-1 against the A's. Junior Caminero hit a solo homer in the bottom of the ninth, his 41st home run of the year that leads the American League. Atlanta won at the Cubs 6-3, while Milwaukee was a winner 5-1 at Pittsburgh. The Brewers clinched the NL Central title again. 11-inning wins for the Orioles and Miami.
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4: Overnight, skies stay partly cloudy with lows near 54.

Today brings mostly cloudy skies and highs in the low 70s, and clouds continue tonight as the low dips into the low 60s. Tomorrow stays mainly cloudy with highs again in the low 70s, then Friday, expect rain, close to half an inch of it, with temperatures around the upper 60s and an east wind near 10.

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1: At least three people are dead after a news helicopter crashed in Los Angeles on Tuesday night. That chopper's been confirmed to belong to NBCLA and Telemundo 52. Captain Brandon Silverman with the Los Angeles Fire Department says local, state, and federal investigators will be examining the burned wreckage.
2: It appears at this time the person that was pronounced or determined deceased by our paramedics at the scene was outside the helicopter on the ground in the parking lot when the helicopter crashed.
1: Another person on the ground was injured. Several news helicopters were circling above a deadly bus accident in the Chatsworth neighborhood right before the helicopter went down a few minutes before 7. Sarah McBride is the Democratic nominee for Delaware's lone U.S. House seat. The incumbent representative ran unopposed in the state's primary Tuesday. She'll face Republican Joseph Arminio in her bid for re-election. Meanwhile, incumbent Senator Chris Coons won the Democratic primary for Senate. The House has passed a Democratic-backed war powers resolution aimed at limiting President Trump's military actions in Iran. Mark Mayfield has details.
3: Sponsored by Representative Seth Moulton, the resolution drew support from 7 Republicans, up from 4 when similar measures were considered earlier. The vote marked the third time the House has approved a war powers resolution related to Iran. During floor debate, Representative Gregory Meeks, the ranking Democrat on the House Foreign Affairs Committee, argued that Congress had never authorized a war with Iran and criticized the administration for keeping troops in harm's way without congressional approval or a clear strategy. I'm Mark Mayfield.
1: After some of 60 Minutes, top veterans were pushed out, the CBS News show has scored its worst season premiere ratings in over 25 years. Nielsen says the long-running program drew just 7.9 million viewers on Sunday. That's its smallest audience for an opening show since the turn of the century. That's at the start of the first full season under Barry Weiss, the network's new editor-in-chief. CBS has issued a statement saying 60 Minutes was still Sunday's number one news program. I'm Tammy Trujillo.
4: Overnight, skies stay partly cloudy with lows near 54. Today brings mostly cloudy skies and highs in the low 70s, and clouds continue tonight as the low dips into the low 60s. Tomorrow stays mainly cloudy with highs again in the low 70s. Then Friday, expect rain, close to half an inch of it, with temperatures around the upper 60s and an east wind near 10.

I can't make it without you. And I'm telling you, honey, you're my reason for laughing, for crying, for living, and for dying.

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1: The NBA expects to vote on expansion in Seattle and Las Vegas by the end of the calendar year. Seattle's already set with an arena for the league. Lionel Messi will play his final game for Argentina October 6th at exhibition in Buenos Aires. In Major League Baseball at Cleveland, the Guardians hit a two-run double in the bottom of the ninth to beat the first-place White Sox 7-6. Guardians now just a half game back in the AL Central. In the AL West, Houston still with a one-game lead over the Rangers. Houston and Texas each one. In the AL East, Tampa Bay and the Yankees each won. Rays still 3.5 games over New York. The Tampa Bay victory was 2-1 against the A's. Junior Caminero hit a solo homer in the bottom of the ninth, his 41st home run of the year that leads the American League. Atlanta won at the Cubs 6-3, while Milwaukee was a winner 5-1 at Pittsburgh. The Brewers clinched the NL Central title again. 11-inning wins for the Orioles and Miami.
2: Overnight, skies stay partly cloudy with lows near 54. Today brings mostly cloudy skies and highs in the low 70s, and clouds continue tonight as the low dips into the low 60s. Tomorrow stays mainly cloudy with highs again in the low 70s. Then Friday, expect rain, close to half an inch of it, with temperatures around the upper 60s and an east wind near 10.

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1: At least three people are dead after a news helicopter crashed in Los Angeles. Mark Mayfield reports.
2: In a statement, NBC4 and Telemundo 52 said, "We are deeply saddened to share that a helicopter providing aerial news coverage for NBC4 and Telemundo 52 was involved in a fatal accident in Los Angeles on Tuesday evening." It went on to say, "We extend our heartfelt condolences to the families, friends, and colleagues of those who lost their lives." Several news helicopters were circling above a deadly bus accident in the Chatsworth neighborhood right before the helicopter went down, crashing next to the loading dock of a warehouse. I'm Mark Mayfield.
1: President Trump claims the assassination attempt against him in July of 2024 was a Democrat plot. Chris Caraggio has that story.
3: In a Tuesday Truth Social post, Trump said, quote, "Biden's FBI didn't do what they should have with respect to the lunatic who shot me in Butler, PA." Trump went on to say, "New info was just found," adding, "This was all a Democrat plot to get me out of the election that failed." Attorney General Todd Blanche told reporters the new information is connected to an ongoing FBI

0: FBI investigation into the shooting that killed a bystander while Trump was speaking outdoors. FBI Director Kash Patel told a Senate hearing on Tuesday that there was no evidence the shooter was working with others. I'm Chris Caraggio.
1: Lawmakers on both sides of the aisle are continuing to push for the Trump administration to take action on rapid artificial intelligence growth. This after former Anthropic researcher Jacob Coxon warned that artificial intelligence would soon be capable of killing off humanity. House Speaker Mike Johnson is pushing back on putting a moratorium on the development of AI, claiming a pause could have serious national security implications if China is allowed to further develop the technology. A new study shows families with a cat had children that are more likely to show signs of anxiety, withdrawal, or emotional struggles. One theory is that families who already have a child dealing with stress or behavioral challenges might choose to own a cat over a dog because it's easier to manage. I'm Tammy Trujillo.
2: Overnight, skies stay partly cloudy with lows near 54. Today brings mostly cloudy skies and highs in the low 70s, and clouds continue tonight as the low dips into the low 60s. Tomorrow stays mainly cloudy with highs again in the low 70s. Then Friday, expect rain, close to half an inch of it, with temperatures around the upper 60s and an east wind near 10.

cat who carried on his shoulder a Siamese cat. Ain't it hard when you discover that?

0: the Fox Sports studios in Los Angeles. Here's Steve DeSager.
1: The NBA expects to vote on expansion in Seattle and Las Vegas by the end of the calendar year. Seattle's already set with an arena for the league. Lionel Messi will play his final game for Argentina October 6th at exhibition in Buenos Aires. In Major League Baseball at Cleveland, the Guardians hit a two-run double in the bottom of the ninth to beat the first-place White Sox 7-6. Guardians now just a half game back in the AL Central. In the AL West, Houston still with a one-game lead over the Rangers. Houston and Texas each one. In the AL East, Tampa Bay and the Yankees each won. Rays still 3.5 games over New York. The Tampa Bay victory was 2-1 against the A's. Junior Caminero hit a solo homer in the bottom of the ninth, his 41st home run of the year that leads the American League. Atlanta won at the Cubs 6-3, while Milwaukee was a winner 5-1 at Pittsburgh. The Brewers clinched the NL Central title again. 11-inning wins for the Orioles and Miami.
2: Overnight, skies stay partly cloudy with lows near 54. Today brings mostly cloudy skies and highs in the low 70s, and clouds continue tonight as the low dips into the low 60s. Tomorrow stays mainly cloudy with highs again in the low 70s, then Friday, expect rain, close to half an inch of it, with temperatures around the upper 60s and an east wind near 10.

0: This is W247CY Baraboo and WRDB Reedsburg.
1: At least three people are dead after a news helicopter crashed in Los Angeles on Tuesday night. Several news choppers were circling above a bus accident that claimed two lives in the Chatsworth neighborhood when the helicopter went down. L.A. Mayor Karen Bass spoke to reporters.
2: This is a very, very, very tragic day in Los Angeles. We lost five Angelenos today, and my heart certainly go out to the family and friends of all of those that we lost.
1: The chopper was operated by NBC4 and Telemundo 52. The National Transportation Safety Board and the FAA are investigating. The House on Tuesday passed a Democratic-backed war powers resolution aimed at limiting President Trump's military actions in Iran. Mark Mayfield reports.
3: Sponsored by Representative Seth Moulton, the resolution drew support from seven Republicans, up from four when similar measures were considered earlier. The vote marked the third time the House has approved a war powers resolution related to Iran. During floor debate, Representative Gregory Meeks, the ranking Democrat on the House Foreign Affairs Committee, argued that Congress had never authorized a war with Iran and criticized the administration for keeping troops in harm's way without congressional approval or a clear strategy. I'm Mark Mayfield.
1: Sarah McBride is the Democratic nominee for Delaware's lone U.S. House seat. The incumbent representative ran unopposed in the state's primary Tuesday. Meanwhile, incumbent Senator Chris Coons won the Democratic primary for Senate. Cleveland City Council members are voting to rename a portion of Lake Erie. The council's voted to rename an area extending from the city's shoreline out to 2 miles into Lake Erie as the Gulf of Cleveland. Council members say that while President Trump is renaming bodies of water like the Gulf of Mexico and Lake Ontario, they don't want to be left out. The resolution calls on city departments to refer to the specified area by its new name and to include the name Gulf of Cleveland on any future city-generated maps and documents. I'm Tammy Trujillo.
4: Overnight, skies stay partly cloudy with lows near 54. Today brings mostly cloudy skies and highs in the low 70s, and clouds continue tonight as the low dips into the low 60s. Tomorrow stays mainly cloudy with highs again in the low 70s. Then Friday, expect rain, close to half an inch of it, with temperatures around the upper 60s and an east wind near 10.

Yeah.

0: the Fox Sports studios in Los Angeles. Here's Steve DeSager.
1: The NBA expects to vote on expansion in Seattle and Las Vegas by the end of the calendar year. Seattle's already set with an arena for the league. Lionel Messi will play his final game for Argentina October 6th at exhibition in Buenos Aires. In Major League Baseball at Cleveland, the Guardians hit a two-run double in the bottom of the ninth to beat the first-place White Sox 7-6. Guardians now just a half game back in the AL Central. In the AL West, Houston still with a one-game lead over the Rangers. Houston and Texas each one. In the AL East, Tampa Bay and the Yankees each won. Rays still 3.5 games over New York. The Tampa Bay victory was 2-1 against the A's. Junior Caminero hit a solo homer in the bottom of the ninth, his 41st home run of the year that leads the American League. Atlanta won at the Cubs 6-3, while Milwaukee was a winner 5-1 at Pittsburgh. The Brewers clinched the NL Central title again. 11-inning wins for the Orioles and Miami.
2: Overnight, skies stay partly cloudy with lows near 54. Today brings mostly cloudy skies and highs in the low 70s, and clouds continue tonight as the low dips into the low 60s. Tomorrow stays mainly cloudy with highs again in the low 70s. Then Friday, expect rain, close to half an inch of it, with temperatures around the upper 60s and an east wind near 10.

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1: A Democratic-led effort to impeach President Trump has been voted down in the House. Scott Carr reports from Washington.
2: The impeachment resolution was led by Democratic Congressman Al Green of Texas over what he called the conduct of Immigration and Customs Enforcement and Customs and Border Protection. The vote in the House was 232 to 147 against, with 18 Democrats voting with 213 Republicans to table the bid. 46 Democrats declined to take a position, including the minority leader, Hakeem Jeffries. I'm Scott Carr.
1: At least three people are dead after a news helicopter crashed in Los Angeles on Tuesday night. Captain Brandon Silverman with the Los Angeles Fire Department says the helicopter was on fire when they arrived.
3: It was fully involved in fire when we arrived, as well as several other vehicles that it crashed next to.
1: The chopper was providing aerial news coverage for NBC4 and Telemundo 52 of an earlier crash involving an LA bus when it went down. A reporter, the pilot, and one person on the ground were killed. The Federal Reserve is holding its two-day policy meeting with a decision on interest rates coming today. The Fed is widely expected to raise rates for the first time in over 3 years. Analysts project the central bank will hike rates by a quarter percentage point. It comes as new data from the Consumer Price Index out Friday showed annual inflation still well above the central bank's 2% target. Meanwhile, President Trump has called on Fed Chair Kevin Warsh to lower rates. The chief financial officer of the Kennedy Center has resigned. That's according to a report from NBC News. Donna Karanen had served in the role since early 2025. And prosecutors in Los Angeles will not seek the death penalty against Nick Reiner. Reiner is accused of killing his parents, filmmaker Rob Reiner and Michelle Reiner. At a news conference yesterday, in Los Angeles County District Attorney Nathan Hochman said that the decision came after including the views of the victims and the impact that a death penalty case would have on surviving family members. I'm Mark Mayfield.
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5: Today, it's mostly cloudy with highs near 71. Clouds increase overnight and lows settle in the low 60s. Tomorrow brings more clouds with only limited sunshine and highs climb back into the low 70s, followed by a partly cloudy night with lows dropping into the mid-50s. Then Friday looks unsettled, with periods of rain expected and about half an inch of accumulation, temperatures in the upper 60s, and east winds around 10.

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3: The NBA expects to vote on expansion in Seattle and Las Vegas by the end of the calendar year. Seattle's already set with an arena for the league. Lionel Messi will play his final game for Argentina October 6th at exhibition in Buenos Aires. In Major League Baseball at Cleveland, the Guardians hit a two-run double in the bottom of the ninth to beat the first-place White Sox 7-6. Guardians now just a half game back in the AL Central. In the AL West, Houston still with a one-game lead over the Rangers. Houston and Texas each one. In the AL East, Tampa Bay and the Yankees each won. Rays still 3.5 games over New York. The Tampa Bay victory was 2-1 against the A's. Junior Caminero hit a solo homer in the bottom of the ninth, his 41st home run of the year that leads the American League. Atlanta won at the Cubs 6-3, while Milwaukee was a winner 5-1 at Pittsburgh. The Brewers clinched the NL Central title again. 11-inning wins for the Orioles and Miami.
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5: Farmers are starting to see artificial intelligence as a tool for strategic planning. I'm Erin Anderson, and this is Managing for Profit on Brownfield. An ag economist says more farmers are using artificial intelligence to support business decisions. Michael Langemeyer with Purdue Center for Commercial Agriculture says more than 30% of respondents in the latest Purdue University CME Group Ag Economy Barometer named strategic planning as the biggest benefit.
6: It was no surprise to me that the most common response was production skills. If you talk to crop and livestock producers, they're very good at producing crop, producing livestock. And so it's no surprise that that's a skill that they're very good at. And therefore, they think that skill is very important in generating the most return on investment. So I actually thought maybe the marketing skills might be the skills they think they need to improve because, you know, quite often, particularly when prices are changing a lot, there's regret that, well, I didn't sell at the right time. And so maybe if I do a better job marketing, maybe I'll get a better price. But it actually wasn't the case. It was actually the strategic planning. The way I've been thinking about that strategic planning after I saw the result, I think it encompasses both business planning, long run business planning, but I think it also encompasses transition planning. And if you ask farmers, we have a couple times in the last year and a half, what their most important farm goal is, it's to transfer the farm successfully to the next generation. And so I think that's one of the things we're picking up is they realize they need to improve that particular skill to ensure that the farm continually runs smooth when you add a new person to the farm.
5: He tells Brownfield there are also opportunities to use the technology long term.
6: I think there's a lot of discussion about artificial intelligence improving production, and that's certainly the case. You look at all the precision agriculture technologies, the improvement in the sensors, See and Spray, all these things that are using artificial intelligence and really improving production. So so that gets a lot of press, but I think artificial intelligence also can help us with some of these other things, improving marketing plans, letting us do a better job of analyzing our business's performance. That's the financial management analysis. And then the strategic planning, there's a lot of information available on business planning, transition planning. And if we can put some of this information with

0: together with AI and put together a tentative plan, that would be fabulous. And so I think that's what people are thinking, that there's just a lot of these skills that may be improved with AI, but they thought in particular, that finance and strategy, might be some skills that they can improve with AI. And if you did a skill assessment with farmers, we've done this in workshops, not recently, but we've done this in workshops over the years, and they typically don't rate those skills is something they're really good at, necessarily. And so I think that's what we're picking up here. We know we're not, maybe not as good at those skills as some other skills like production. Maybe we can improve these skills with AI.
1: Langemeyer says he expects AI adoption to increase as producers become more familiar with its applications. The barometer is a nationwide measure of the health of the U.S. agricultural economy and surveys 400 agricultural producers on economic sentiment each month. I'm Erin Anderson, and this is Managing for Profit on Brown Fields.
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3: Today, it's mostly cloudy with highs near 71. Clouds increase overnight and lows settle in the low 60s. Tomorrow brings more clouds with only limited sunshine and highs climb back into the low 70s. Followed by a partly cloudy night with lows dropping into the mid-50s. Then Friday looks unsettled, with periods of rain expected and about half an inch of accumulation, temperatures in the upper 60s, and east winds around 10.

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1: At least three people are dead after a news helicopter crashed in Los Angeles on Tuesday night. Captain Brandon Silverman with the Los Angeles Fire Department says the helicopter was on fire when they arrived.
2: It was fully involved in fire when we arrived, as well as several other vehicles that it crashed next to.
1: The chopper was providing aerial news coverage for NBC4 and Telemundo 52 of an earlier

0: deadly crash involving an L.A. bus when it went down. KNBC reporter Ileana L.A. Moreno and pilot George Marcino were killed along with a pedestrian on the ground. A fourth person was rushed to a hospital. Sarah McBride is the Democratic nominee for Delaware's lone U.S. House seat. The incumbent representative ran unopposed in the state's primary Tuesday. She'll face Republican Joseph Arminio in her bid for re-election. Meanwhile, incumbent Senator Chris Coons won the Democratic primary for Senate. A judge from the Lindsey Clancy triple murder trial is indefinitely sealing the jurors' names. More from Tammy Trujillo.
1: A Massachusetts woman admitted to killing her three young children in 2023, but argued postpartum psychosis made her not criminally responsible. A jury recently failed to return a verdict, resulting in a mistrial. Now Judge William Sullivan is concerned about juror safety and the risk of immediate and irreparable harm if their names are released. This comes after reports identified the holdout juror. Sullivan says most jurors have remained anonymous despite requests for interviews. Individual jurors are allowed to identify themselves or speak publicly about the case if they want to. I'm Tammy Trujillo.
0: The Federal Reserve wraps up its two-day policy meeting with a decision on interest rates today. The Fed is widely expected to raise rates for the first time in over 3 years. On Wall Street, ahead of that decision, stock futures are edging higher. I'm Michael Kastner.
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3: Today, it's mostly cloudy with highs near 71. Clouds increase overnight and lows settle in the low 60s. Tomorrow brings more clouds with only limited sunshine and highs climb back into the low 70s, followed by a partly cloudy night with lows dropping into the mid 50s. Then Friday looks unsettled, with periods of rain expected and about half an inch of accumulation, temperatures in the upper 60s, and east winds around 10.

DB near 70 for us today. Coming up at 10 o'clock, we'll visit with Sauk County Board Chair Tim McCumber. We'll visit a little bit about the former UW-Platteville Baraboo Sauk County campus, also data centers, and perhaps power lines. That's today at 10 bell. Some music to keep you company. It's Peter, Paul, and Mary. Greatest hits. RDB.

0: maybe. High right around 70 degrees for us today. Brewers a victory last night. Thanks to the Cubs' loss, the Brewers are NL Central Division champs for the fourth straight year. The schedule continues tonight, however, if they can get through the champagne bath from last night. Brewers Pirates on the air for you at 5:05 here on RDB. All your sports in just a couple of minutes. Some music from Eddie Rabbit and Tommy James. Next, RDB.
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0: Here are some stories we are working on today. The Reedsburg School District will be holding a building referendum this fall to construct a new middle school. The first of several informational sessions coming up next week. We'll talk with District Administrator Tom Burkhalter. The State Patrol is planning to conduct aerial enforcement along the interstate corridor in Columbia and Dane counties this weekend. Gas prices have hit a spike. Statewide average now more than $4 a gallon. And a number of hunting seasons set to begin over the next several days, including goose and bear.
3: Millions of dollars in Medicaid fraud.
4: Medicaid fraud, improper payments, and money laundering.
5: Two women are accused of defrauding Wisconsin Medicaid.
3: Millions of dollars in property tax increases.
6: A hike in property taxes.
7: Property taxes statewide saw the largest increase in more than three decades.
3: That's Democrat David Crowley's plan. Crowley and the Democrats seem more interested in raising taxes to fund fraud than fight fraud. Crowley raised property taxes in Milwaukee County.
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11: Today, it's mostly cloudy with highs near 71. Clouds increase overnight and lows settle in the low 60s. Tomorrow brings more clouds with only limited sunshine and highs climb back into the low 70s, followed by a partly cloudy night with lows dropping into the mid-50s. Then Friday looks unsettled, with periods of rain expected and about half an inch of accumulation, temperatures in the upper 60s, and east winds around 10.

0: Hard EB warming up to 70 degrees this afternoon. Maybe a little rain early tomorrow morning. Better chance of showers Friday night into the weekend. That is not what is called good timing, as far as I'm concerned. Coming up on Saturday, it's the annual Oktoberfest in Baraboo, hosted by Circus World. That starts at 3 o'clock Saturday. 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
4: The NBA expects to vote on expansion in Seattle and Las Vegas by the end of the calendar year. Seattle's already set with an arena for the league. Lionel Messi will play his final game for Argentina October 6th at exhibition in Buenos Aires. In Major League Baseball at Cleveland, the Guardians hit a two-run double in the bottom of the ninth to beat the first-place White Sox 7-6. Guardians now just a half game back in the AL Central. In the AL West, Houston's

0: with a one-game lead over the Rangers. Houston and Texas each one. In the AL East, Tampa Bay and the Yankees each one. Rays still 3.5 games over New York. The Tampa Bay victory was 2-1 against the A's. Junior Caminero hit a solo homer in the bottom of the ninth, his 41st home run of the year that leads the American League. Atlanta won at the Cubs 6-3, while Milwaukee was a winner 5-1 at Pittsburgh. The Brewers clinched the NL Central title again. 11-inning wins for the Orioles and Miami.
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2: Magnum Media Sports. Boys soccer last night. Reedsburg gets its first win of the fall, defeating Richland Center 3-1. Rylan Brooks and Noah Wenninger tallies for the Beavers. Wisconsin Dells shut down Nakusa 8-0. Amari Alcantara with two goals. Goals also from Bentley Lawyer, Noam Zrauchi, Manny Alva, Leonel Santos, Alex Oliveira, and Manuel Sanchez Hernandez. Baraboo fell to Oregon 4-1. Finn Schindler the tally for the T-Birds. Volleyball from the Badger Large. Baraboo a winner in Watertown 3-1. In the South Central, Wisconsin Dells comes from behind to defeat Waupaca 3-2, winning 15-7 in the fifth. For the Chiefs, Piper Waterman with 24 digs and 16 kills. Emma Steffen with 25 assists. Reedsburg lost at McFarland in the Badgers small 3-2, dropping a 15-12 decision in the fifth. For the Beavers, Aubrey Matthews with 20 digs, Linnea Retzlaff 15 assists, Ressa Thompson 10 kills. Portage lost to Mount Horeb 3-1, Avery Olson 13 assists for the Warriors. From the Scenic Bluffs Conference, Wanniwaukee Center defeated Brookwood 3-1. Caitlin Olson, 16 digs. Bella Lemoyne, 17 assists. Hillsboro, a 3-1 winner over New Lisbon. Vida Shute with 17 digs. Michelle Hora, 16 assists. Harper Sullivan with 10 kills. Weston was swept twice in the Ridge and Valley by North Crawford and DeSoto. Girls golf, a Badger small mini meet at the Reedsburg Country Club. The Beavers placed second. Nicole Schaefer, a 50. Portage, 6. Berkeley Weber, a 43. The Badger Large Conference at Oak Ridge near Milton. Baraboo placed 7th. Ruby Brinker, a 48. The Brewers clinched the National League Central Division Championship last night, defeating the Pirates 5-1, a 4-run sixth inning does the trick. Joey Ortiz, 3 hits, 2 RBI. Luis Lara with a pair of ribbies. Bryce Terang with 4 walks. Jacob Mizorowski struck out 7 for the victory. Tonight on 97.3 FM and AM 1400, it's the Brewers and Pirates at 5:05. Magnum Media Sports.

0: News helicopters were circling above a bus accident that claimed two lives in the Chatsworth neighborhood when the helicopter went down. L.A. Mayor Karen Bass.
1: This is a very, very, very tragic day in Los Angeles. We lost five Angelinos today, and my heart certainly go out to the family and friends of all of those that we lost.
0: The chopper was operated by NBC4 and Telemundo 52. The National Transportation Safety Board and the Federal Aviation Administration are investigating. A Democratic-led effort to impeach President Trump has been voted down in the House. The impeachment resolution was led by Democratic Congressman Al Green of Texas over what he called the conduct of Immigration and Customs Enforcement and Customs and Border Protection. The House voted 232 to 147 against it on Tuesday. The Federal Reserve wraps up its two-day policy meeting with a decision on interest rates today. More from Monica Nelson.
2: The Fed is widely expected to raise rates for the first time in over 3 years. Analysts project the central bank will hike rates by a quarter percentage point. It comes as new data from the Consumer Price Index out Friday showed annual inflation still well above the central bank's 2% target. Meanwhile, President Trump has called on Fed Chair Kevin Warsh to lower rates instead. I'm Monica Nelson.
0: Houthi rebels are denying that they tried to attack the Muslim holy city of Mecca. The Iran-backed militia has been at war with the internationally recognized government of Yemen that's supported by Saudi Arabia. Earlier today, Saudi Arabia said its air defenses had intercepted and destroyed a Houthi drone before it could enter its airspace over Mecca. I'm Michael Kastner.
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5: More than 70 school districts statewide will have a referendum on the ballot on November 3rd, including the Reedsburg School District. The district asking its voters to approve the ballot question to construct an $83 million middle school on the city's east side to replace the aging and failing current Webb Middle School. Here's District Administrator Tom Burkhalter.
6: Three boilers that were shut down over that time period because they had aged out and had burst, had different mechanical issues with them, on top of two electrical fires, on top of the two major burst pipes that flooded thousands of gallons into the school. So when you put this out over time and the hundreds of thousands of dollars that we had to put into the middle school just this year alone, it has become an environment where we need to get kids out of.
5: The district will be holding a series of community information sessions and middle school tours. The first such is coming up Tuesday night, starting at 7 o'clock. The State Patrol is planning to conduct aerial enforcement along the interstate corridor in Columbia and Dane counties on Sunday. The primary mission is public safety that includes enforcing traffic laws to help make sure drivers reach their destination safely. They'll be looking to crack down on speeding and aggressive driving. Motorists have seen a dramatic spike in the price of gasoline as of late. Prices up nearly 25 cents a gallon in the last month. The statewide average now well over $4 a gallon. And a number of hunting seasons are set to begin this weekend statewide, including goose and bear. You can get the latest hunting calendar and regulations online at dnr.wi.gov. Now you're up to date. I'm Tom Demeen, Magnum Media News.
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1: Here are today's death notices. Mary Comers, age 87 of Reedsburg, passed away August 18th. Funeral services will be held today at 2 o'clock at the Farber Funeral Home in Reedsburg. 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Mary Comers, age 87, Reedsburg. Catherine Stenner, age 53 of Reedsburg, passed away September 5th. She is survived by her mother, Nancy Stingley, sister, Karina and Jeff Wormett, brothers, Gary and Victoria Stingley, and Charles and Nicole Stingley. A celebration of life will be held Saturday at 1 o'clock at the Fouche Center in Reedsburg. The Farber Funeral Home is assisting the family with the arrangements of Catherine Stenner, age 53, Reedsburg.
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3: Today, it's mostly cloudy with highs near 71. Clouds increase overnight and lows settle in the low 60s. Tomorrow brings more clouds with only limited sunshine and highs climb back into the low 70s, followed by a partly cloudy night with lows dropping into the mid 50s. Then Friday looks unsettled, with periods of rain expected and about half an inch of accumulation, temperatures in the upper 60s and east winds around 10.

RDB. High of 70 today with some sunshine. We'll visit with Sauk County Board Chair Tim McCumber this morning at 10 o'clock. The latest on the former UW-Platteville Baraboo Sauk County campus. The latest on potential data centers in the county. And also the potential of power lines cutting through the county. Tim today at... Let's head back to summer, shall we? It's the Beach Boys. Greatest hits, RDB.

0: RDB warming up to 70 degrees today. A little bit of rain maybe early tomorrow morning. Better shot of showers Friday night and into the weekend. Brewers clinched the division championship last night. They'll continue the schedule, however, second of three in Pittsburgh tonight, broadcast at 5:05, day game, then tomorrow. Technically a morning game tomorrow, but that's another story for another time. Time for your Ag Business News on RDB.
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3: I'm Nicole Heslip with Agribusiness News. I'm Brownfield. You've heard about the elite genetics and advanced agronomic performance, but did you know that Pioneer brand Z3 soybeans have proven yield advantages over competitors? Plant Pioneer. Wisconsin has confirmed its first detection of highly pathogenic avian influenza in a commercial poultry flock as the disease moves across the upper Midwest. State veterinarian Darlene Conkle tells Brownfield.
4: We will be looking out more closely for it as we get into this season of the year. You know, there's added pressure in the environment from wildlife, and also we tend to just see more cases this time of year.
3: Conkle says nearby poultry and dairy producers have been notified about the positive commercial turkey flock in Barron County near the Minnesota border, and a control zone has been established.
4: If we're suspicious of highly pathogenic avian influenza, the testing costs for that disease are covered by USDA.
3: Since the beginning of August, several outbreaks have been reported in South Dakota, and Minnesota has had two reports this September. The USDA has announced a new plan to chart a path forward for American renewable energy. Ag Secretary Brooke Rollins says the American biofuels trade outlook has four key pillars, starting with efforts to increase on-road ethanol blending.
5: USDA will identify breakthrough markets like in Latin America and Southeast Asia. They are prime for E10 adoption.

0: The impact of data centers continues to be a topic of discussion among farmers. Brownfield's Kellen Havakin has more from Husker Harvest Days.
1: Southeast Kansas farmer Ben Beller says he has mixed feelings, but is worried that the heat produced could impact crop health.
2: The heat could help it on the right years, and it's going to hurt it on the wrong years. Personally, I guess I'd say I don't know enough yet.
1: South Central Nebraska producer Michael Dibbern says there could be an increase in electrical rates and loads.
3: What we've been hearing over the last few years is that we're kind of running out of electrical demand or electrical power.
1: Northeast Nebraska farmer Greg Anderson says further expansion could reduce water supplies and raise land rates.
4: Farmers want to see their generational farms continue and not be sold out to a corporation that could care less perhaps about whatever footprint they might leave.
1: I'm Kellen Havakin for Brownfield.
0: The Senate Ag Committee is scheduled to vote again on the Farm Bill on Wednesday, and the South Dakota Farmers Union president expects it to advance. However, Doug Somke says a path forward beyond the Ag Committee could be challenging, given the damage that's been done to the Farm Bill coalition.
5: Without a good food and fiber and fuel program like the Farm Bill has always been, this country's national security is greatly at risk.
0: I'm Nicole Heslip with Brownfield.
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0: RDB, high of 70 today with some sunshine to soak in. Coming up this weekend at the Pioneer Log Village, the Reedsburg Area Historical Society hosting the annual Heritage Days Rendezvous, Life in the 1840s. That's Friday and Saturday. Hopefully they brought the rain-repelling tarps that maybe weren't in the 1840s. 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
3: The NBA expects to vote on expansion in Seattle and Las Vegas by the end of the calendar year. Seattle's already set with an arena for the league. Lionel Messi will play his final game for Argentina October 6th at exhibition in Buenos Aires. In Major League Baseball at Cleveland, the Guardians hit a two-run double in the bottom of the ninth to beat the first-place White Sox 7-6. Guardians now just a half game back in the AL Central. In the AL West, Houston still with a one-game lead over the Rangers. Houston and Texas each won. In the AL East, Tampa Bay and the Yankees each won. Rays still 3.5 games over New York. The Tampa Bay victory was 2-1 against the A's. Junior Caminero hit a solo homer in the bottom of the ninth, his 41st home run of the year that leads the American League. Atlanta won at the Cubs 6-3, while Milwaukee was a winner 5-1 at Pittsburgh. The Brewers clinched the NL Central title again. 11-inning wins for the Orioles and Miami.
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1: Magnum Media Sports. Boys soccer last night. Reedsburg gets its first win of the fall, defeating Richland Center 3-1. Ryland Brooks and Noah Wettinger tallies for the Beavers. Wisconsin Dells shut down Nakusa 8-0. Amari Alcantara with two goals. Goals also from Bentley Lawyer, Noam Zarauchi, Manny Alva, Lionel Santos, Alex Oliveira, and Manuel Sanchez Hernandez. Baraboo fell to Oregon 4-1. Finn Schindler the tally for the T-Birds. Volleyball from the Badger Large. Baraboo a winner in Watertown 3-1. In the South Central, Wisconsin Dells comes from behind to defeat Waupaca 3-2, winning 15-7 in the fifth. For the Chiefs, Piper Waterman with 24 digs and 16 kills. Emma Steffen with 25 assists. Reedsburg lost at McFarland in the Badger small 3-2, dropping a 15-12 decision in the fifth. For the Beavers, Aubrey Matthews with 20 digs, Linnea Retzlaff 15 assists, Ressa Thompson 10 kills. Portage lost to Mount Horeb 3-1, Avery Olson 13 assists for the Warriors. From the Scenic Bluffs Conference, Oneiwoc Center defeated Brookwood 3-1. Caitlin Olson, 16 digs. Bella Lemoyne, 17 assists. Hillsboro, a 3-1 winner over New Lisbon. Vida Shoot with 17 digs. Michelle Hora, 16 assists. Harper Sullivan with 10 kills. Weston was swept twice in the Ridge and Valley by North Crawford and DeSoto. Girls golf, a Badger small mini-meet at the Reedsburg Country Club. The Beavers placed second. Nicole Schaefer, a 50. Portage, 6. Berkeley Weber, a 43. The Badger Large Conference at Oak Ridge near Milton. Baraboo placed 7th. Ruby Brinker, a 48. The Brewers clinched the National League Central Division Championship last night, defeating the Pirates 5-1, a 4-run sixth inning does the trick. Joey Ortiz, 3 hits, 2 RBI. Luis Lara with a pair of ribbies. Bryce Terang with 4 walks. Jacob Mizorowski struck out 7 for the victory. Tonight on 97.3 FM and AM 1400, it's the Brewers and Pirates at 5:05. 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
3: Today, it's mostly cloudy with highs near 71. Clouds increase overnight and lows settle in the low 60s. Tomorrow brings more clouds with only limited sunshine and highs climb back into the low 70s. Followed by a partly cloudy night with lows dropping into the mid-50s. Then Friday looks unsettled, with periods of rain expected and about half an inch of accumulation, temperatures in the upper 60s, and east winds around 10.

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1: At least three people are dead after a news chopper crashed in Los Angeles last night. Several news helicopters were circling above a bus accident that claimed two lives in the Chatsworth neighborhood when the helicopter went down. L.A. Mayor Karen Bass.
2: This is a very, very, very tragic day in Los Angeles. We lost five Angelinos today, and my heart certainly go out to the family and friends of all of those that we lost.
1: The chopper was operated by NBC4 and Telemundo 52. The National Transportation Safety Board and the Federal Aviation Administration are investigating. A Democratic-led effort to impeach President Trump has been voted down in the House. The impeachment resolution was led by Democratic Congressman Al Green of Texas over what he called the conduct of Immigration and Customs Enforcement and Customs and Border Protection. The House voted 232 to 147 against it on Tuesday. The Federal Reserve wraps up its two-day policy meeting with a decision on interest rates today. More from Monica Nelson.
3: The Fed is widely expected to raise rates for the first time in over 3 years. Analysts project the central bank will hike rates by a quarter percentage point. It comes as new data from the Consumer Price Index out Friday showed annual inflation still well above the central bank's 2% target. Meanwhile, President Trump has called on Fed Chair Kevin Warsh to lower rates instead. I'm Monica Nelson.
1: Houthi rebels are denying that they tried to attack the Muslim holy city of Mecca. The Iran-backed militia has been at war with the internationally recognized government of Yemen that's supported by Saudi Arabia. Earlier today, Saudi Arabia said its air defenses had intercepted and destroyed a Houthi drone before it could enter its airspace over Mecca. I'm Michael Kastner.
4: Off to a good start, Alicia. I got two.
5: Whoopee. It was week one, Larry.
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5: No, they won't.
4: Yes, they will.
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4: I'm ahead, 2-1.
5: Again, whoopee.
6: There are more than 70 school districts in the state that will have a referendum on the ballot on November 3rd, including the Reedsburg District. The district is looking to build a new middle school on the city's east side to replace the aging and failing current middle school. Numerous mechanical issues hampered learning last year. Here's District Administrator Tom Burkhalter.
7: Three boilers that were shut down over that time period because they had aged out and had burst, had different mechanical issues with them, on top of two electrical fires, on top of the two major burst pipes that flooded thousands of gallons into the school. So when you put this out over time and the hundreds of thousands of dollars that we had to put into the middle school just this year alone, it has become an environment where we need to get kids out of.
6: The district will be hosting a series of community information sessions, the first of which is Tuesday night at Webb Middle School from 7 until 8 o'clock.

0: The State Patrol will be doing aerial enforcement along the interstate corridor in Columbia and Dane counties this weekend. The primary mission is public safety, cutting down on those who choose to speed or drive aggressively, and to make sure drivers reach their destinations safely. Drivers have seen an increase in gas prices as of late, up about 25 cents a gallon in the last month. The statewide average now well over $4 a gallon. And more hunting season slated to begin in the coming days, including bear and goose. For a complete list of the calendar and regulations, you can go to dnr.wi.gov. Now you're up to date. I'm Tom Demeen, Magnum Media News.
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2: Today, it's mostly cloudy with highs near 71. Clouds increase overnight and lows settle in the low 60s. Tomorrow brings more clouds with only limited sunshine and highs climb back into the low 70s, followed by a partly cloudy night with lows dropping into the mid 50s. Then Friday looks unsettled, with periods of rain expected and about half an inch of accumulation, temperatures in the upper 60s and east winds around 10.

DB. 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We'll visit with Tim McCumber, Sauk County Board Chair, today at 10 o'clock. Get the latest on a potential data center and or a potential large power line going through the county. Also the latest on the former UW-Platteville, Baraboo, Sauk County campus. Tim today at 10 o'clock. We're already halfway through September, is that right? Wow, look at that. It just hit me like a 2x4 to the forehead. It's Badfinger on RDB.

0: high of 70 today. Brewers working off a bit of a hangover, perhaps, after clinching the division championship last night. They set their sights on the playoffs, which begin here in a couple of weeks, but also setting their sights on the rest of the regular season schedule, I suppose. It starts tonight, Brewers-Pirates, airtime at 5:05. We'll take a quick break. Bring you Diana Ross and Jimmy Buffett next on RDB.
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10: Today, it's mostly cloudy with highs near 71. Clouds increase overnight and lows settle in the low 60s. Tomorrow brings more clouds with only limited sunshine and highs climb back into the low 70s, followed by a partly cloudy night with lows dropping into the mid 50s. Then Friday looks unsettled, with periods of rain expected and about half an inch of accumulation, temperatures in the upper 60s, and east winds around 10.

0: RDB, high right around 70 today. It looks like some rain for the weekend, the opening weekend of the annual Hill and Valley Exploration Tour. 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You might need it. Lots of rain expected this weekend. Don't kill the messenger. I can hear my farmer friends, though. Oh, we could use the moisture. Well, can you really? It's sports time on RDB.
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3: The NBA expects to vote on expansion in Seattle and Las Vegas by the end of the calendar year. Seattle's already set with an arena for the league. Lionel Messi will play his final game for Argentina October 6th at exhibition in Buenos Aires. In Major League Baseball at Cleveland, the Guardians hit a two-run double in the bottom of the ninth to beat the first-place White Sox 7-6. Guardians now just a half game back in the AL Central. In the AL West, Houston still with a one-game lead over the Rangers. Houston and Texas each won. In the AL East, Tampa Bay and the Yankees each won. Rays still 3.5 games over New York. The Tampa Bay victory was 2-1 against the A's. Junior Caminero hit a solo homer in the bottom of the ninth, his 41st home run of the year that leads the American League. Atlanta won at the Cubs 6-3, while Milwaukee was a winner 5-1 at Pittsburgh. The Brewers clinched the NL Central title again. 11-inning wins for the Orioles and Miami.
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0: Magnum Media Sports. Boys soccer last night. Reedsburg gets its first win of the fall, defeating Richland Center 3-1. Ryland Brooks and Noah Wettinger tallies for the Beavers. Wisconsin Dells shut down Nakusa 8-0. Amari Alcantara with two goals. Goals also from Bentley Lawyer, Noam Zarauchi, Manny Alva, Lionel Santos, Alex Oliver.

0: Rivera and Manuel Sanchez Hernandez. Baraboo fell to Oregon 4-1. Finn Schindler the tally for the T-Birds. Volleyball from the Badger Large. Baraboo a winner in Watertown 3-1. In the South Central, Wisconsin Dells comes from behind to defeat Waupaca 3-2, winning 15-7 in the fifth. For the Chiefs, Piper Waterman with 24 digs and 16 kills. Emma Steffen with 25 assists. Reedsburg lost at McFarland in the Badger small 3-2, dropping a 15-12 decision in the fifth. For the Beavers, Aubrey Matthews with 20 digs, Linnea Retzlaff 15 assists, Ressa Thompson 10 kills. Portage lost to Mount Horeb 3-1, Avery Olson 13 assists for the Warriors. From the Scenic Bluffs Conference, Wanniwaukee Center defeated Brookwood 3-1. Caitlin Olson, 16 digs. Bella Lemoyne, 17 assists. Hillsboro, a 3-1 winner over New Lisbon. Vida Shute with 17 digs. Michelle Hora, 16 assists. Harper Sullivan with 10 kills. Weston was swept twice in the Ridge and Valley by North Crawford and DeSoto. Girls golf, a Badger small mini meet at the Reedsburg Country Club. The Beavers placed second. Nicole Schaefer, a 50. Portage, 6. Berkeley Weber, a 43. The Badger Large Conference at Oak Ridge near Milton. Baraboo placed 7th. Ruby Brinker, a 48. The Brewers clinched the National League Central Division Championship last night, defeating the Pirates 5-1, a 4-run sixth inning does the trick. Joey Ortiz, 3 hits, 2 RBI. Luis Lara with a pair of ribbies. Bryce Terang with 4 walks. Jacob Mizorowski struck out 7 for the victory. Tonight on 97.3 FM and AM 1400, it's the Brewers and Pirates at 5:05. 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
1: Today, it's mostly cloudy with highs near 71. Clouds increase overnight and lows settle in the low 60s. Tomorrow brings more clouds with only limited sunshine and highs climb back into the low 70s, followed by a partly cloudy night with lows dropping into the mid 50s. Then Friday looks unsettled, with periods of rain expected and about half an inch of accumulation, temperatures in the upper 60s, and east winds around 10.

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1: At least three people are dead following last night's crash of a news helicopter in Los Angeles. Mayor Karen Bass told reporters it was a very, very tragic day for the city.
2: And to know that just right behind me, there's people that lost their lives that are still there. And that is just beyond words. It really is.
1: The chopper operated by Angel City Air provided news coverage for KNBC and sister station Telemundo 52. KNBC reporter Eliana Moreno and pilot George Marcinot were killed along with a pedestrian on the ground. The TV stations issued a statement extending heartfelt condolences to the families, friends, and colleagues of those who lost their lives. Several news helicopters were circling above a deadly bus crash in the Chatsworth neighborhood when the helicopter went down. The war in Iran reportedly cost about $246 million per day in its first 5 months. More from Tammy Trujillo.
3: The nonpartisan Congressional Budget Office released a report estimating the war with Iran cost the U.S. over $38 billion from late February to early August and could cost up to $3 billion for each additional month. The report said over half that cost has come from replacing all the munitions used in the fighting. The war has also led to higher fuel prices around the world.
1: The Federal Reserve will wrap up its two-day policy meeting today with a decision on interest rates. The Fed is widely expected to raise rates for the first time in over 3 years. Analysts project the central bank will hike rates by a quarter percentage point in a bid to bring down inflation. OpenAI and AARP will travel across the country starting today to teach older Americans how to use AI to spot scams. A recent study found that 76% of older adults have encountered at least one online scam. Ahead of the Fed decision, stocks are edging higher. I'm Michael Kastner.
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2: More than 70 school districts statewide will have a referendum on the ballot on November 3rd, including the Reedsburg School District. The district asking its voters to approve the ballot question to construct an $83 million middle school on the city's east side to replace the aging and failing current Webb Middle School. Here's District Administrator Tom Burkhalter.
3: Three boilers that were shut down over that time period because they had aged out and had burst, had different mechanical issues with them, on top of two electrical fires, on top of the two major burst pipes that flooded thousands of gallons into the school. So when you put this out over time and the hundreds of thousands of dollars that we had to put into the middle school just this year alone, it has become an environment where we need to get kids out of.
2: The district will be holding a series of community information sessions and middle school tours. The first such is coming up Tuesday night starting at 7 o'clock. The State Patrol is planning to conduct aerial enforcement along the interstate corridor in Columbia and Dane counties on Sunday. The primary mission is public safety that includes enforcing traffic laws to help make sure drivers reach their destination safely. They'll be looking to crack down on speeding and aggressive driving. Motorists have seen a dramatic spike in the price of gasoline as of late. Prices up nearly 25 cents a gallon in the last month. The statewide average now well over $4 a gallon. And a number of hunting seasons are set to begin this weekend statewide, including goose and bear. You can get the latest hunting calendar and regulations online at dnr.wi.gov. Now you're up to date. I'm Tom Demeen, Magnum Media News.
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5: Today, it's mostly cloudy with highs near 71. Clouds increase overnight and lows settle in the low 60s. Tomorrow brings more clouds with only limited sunshine and highs climb back into the low 70s, followed by a partly cloudy night with lows dropping into the mid 50s. Then Friday looks unsettled, with periods of rain expected and about half an inch of accumulation, temperatures in the upper 60s, and east winds around 10.

RDB, temperature rising to right around 70 today. Maybe a good day to get outdoors. Who knows how many more of these we'll have before winter hits. Our guest at 10 o'clock, Sauk County Board Chair Tim McCumber, give us the latest on a potential data center and or a potential high voltage power line in the county. Shed some lights on what the future may be.

shed some light on what the future may hold today. And we have lots of great songs lined up for your enjoyment. How about the Four Tops on RDB?

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Just trust in me, like I trust in you. As long as we've been together,

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2: The NBA expects to vote on expansion in Seattle and Las Vegas by the end of the calendar year. Seattle's already set with an arena for the league. Lionel Messi will play his final game for Argentina October 6th at exhibition in Buenos Aires. In Major League Baseball at Cleveland, the Guardians hit a two-run double in the bottom of the ninth to beat the first-place White Sox 7-6. Guardians now just a half game back in the AL Central. In the AL West, Houston still with a one-game lead over the Rangers. Houston and Texas each one. In the AL East, Tampa Bay and the Yankees each won. Rays still 3.5 games over New York. The Tampa Bay victory was 2-1 against the A's. Junior Caminero hit a solo homer in the bottom of the ninth, his 41st home run of the year that leads the American League. Atlanta won at the Cubs 6-3, while Milwaukee was a winner 5-1 at Pittsburgh. The Brewers clinched the NL Central title again. 11-inning wins for the Orioles and Miami.
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5: Mitch Anthony here with today's Daily Dose. What exactly is healthy humor? I have long been a proponent of an active sense of humor because it's a key to lowering stress, dissolving tension, and giving us a healthier view of life. But where does humor cross the line and become unhealthy? When it is at another person's expense. Now, to keep this from happening, the best thing we can all learn is to first laugh at ourselves, especially if we have a tendency to wear our feelings on our sleeves. I have noticed that the healthiest people I know, from a psychological point of view, are those that are well in touch with their shortcomings and weaknesses as a human being and can laugh at their mistakes and foolishness. Ben Franklin, in a wry fashion, put it this way: who is wise? He that learns from everyone. Who is powerful? He who governs his passions. Who is rich? He that is content. Who is that? Nobody. Franklin realized his own weakness and could laugh about it. Oh, and there's one other nice thing about being able to laugh at yourself. You'll never run out of material. This is Mitch Anthony reminding you once again that life is whatever you make it. 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
10: Today, it's mostly cloudy with highs near 71. Clouds increase overnight and lows settle in the low 60s. Tomorrow brings more clouds with only limited sunshine and highs climb back into the low 70s. Followed by a partly cloudy night with lows dropping into the mid-50s.

RDB, a high of 70 today. Maybe a little bit of rain early tomorrow morning. Better chance of showers Friday night and into the weekend. Do not need showers and storms for Friday night football, do we? Beavers host Holman at Millennium Field. 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
1: At least three people are dead following last night's crash of a news helicopter in Los Angeles. Mayor Karen Bass told reporters it was a very, very tragic day for the city.
2: And to know that just right behind me, there's people that lost their lives that are still there. And that is just beyond words. It really is.
1: The chopper operated by Angel City Air provided news coverage for KNBC in sister station Telemundo 52. KNBC reporter Eliana Moreno and pilot George Marcino were killed along with a pedestrian on the ground. The TV stations issued a statement extending heartfelt condolences.

0: condolences to the families, friends, and colleagues of those who lost their lives. Several news helicopters were circling above a deadly bus crash in the Chatsworth neighborhood when the helicopter went down. The war in Iran reportedly cost about $246 million per day in its first 5 months. More from Tammy Trujillo.
1: The nonpartisan Congressional Budget Office released a report estimating the war with Iran cost the U.S. over $38 billion from late February to early August and could cost up to $3 billion for each additional month. The report said over half that cost has come from replacing all the munitions used in the fighting. The war has also led to higher fuel prices around the world.
0: The Federal Reserve will wrap up its two-day policy meeting today with a decision on interest rates. The Fed is widely expected to raise rates for the first time in over 3 years. Analysts project the central bank will hike rates by a quarter percentage point in a bid to bring down inflation. OpenAI and AARP will travel across the country starting today to teach older Americans how to use AI to spot scams. A recent study found that 76% of older adults have encountered at least one online scam. Ahead of the Fed decision, stocks are edging higher. I'm Michael Kastner.
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3: Our guest today is Sauk County Board Chair Tim McCumber. And Tim, the latest topic du jour all across the country really is data centers. And you and the board broached that subject Tuesday night.
4: Yes, we did. And it was pretty much unanimous. We adopted an 18-month moratorium on data centers. And the main reason was we just actually approved also our revision of Chapter 7, which is our zoning ordinance. But you know, you go back to when we started this process, data centers weren't on the horizon. So the moratorium will help us get in some guidance to help place those things. But I do kind of caution folks, too, and I brought it up last night. Data centers need a lot of resources, and those resources aren't going to be in those rural areas that the county has jurisdiction over. They're going to be the cities and villages. And, you know, really, that's where the change is going to happen. And I'll just use a theoretical example. Don't everybody think one's coming, but if we had one that wanted to come in and tip into Reedsburg Utilities, they would annex into the city and work with them, and the county's got out of the game. But at least we're putting in some guardrails, and hopefully that'll protect us going forward.
3: Yeah, more what unknowns than knowns in the process currently, right, Tim?
4: Well, there is, and you know, the technology rumors and truths, whatever is going on out there, it seems to really be swirling around. There's a county executive, Phyllis Randall, from down south that I've met at national conventions, and she said right out, look, if you get the right partner, they can be okay. But there are some partners in this industry that they're not good players in the game, and so you really have to do your due diligence and get it right if you're going to do it at all.
3: So again, for those in the back of the room, nothing imminent as far as a data center in Sauk County, right?
4: Yeah, nobody's rushing to give me any artificial intelligence.
3: I don't have any natural intelligence for my own sake, but that's another story for another time. And I guess another topic that's been real popular one way or the other is high power lines perhaps coming through southern Wisconsin and perhaps into Sauk County.
4: Yeah, the 765 line, this Becky project, honestly, if you want my opinion, it's a massive boondoggle. You know, I was trying to be open-minded about it. And, you know, really, if they followed state statute, maybe it's a different conversation. But they're not even making an attempt to get to the highway corridors and things that the state law already approves. They're coming right through the heart of Sauk County, and that's just not acceptable. We're hearing it across the region. As a matter of fact, I would put it, I haven't heard maybe one person who's, and I wouldn't say they were even for it. They were just pretty much, well, you guys can't do anything about it. But the county is going to put together a resolution next month, putting forward not only our position, but we're asking the board to authorize hiring a specialized attorney to intervene in this project. And we'll go from there. But on the other side of the equation, I decided to kind of be proactive and remind folks, and went to a couple of these town hall events that they were having, and said, look,

0: have our hands strung. We're in line, just like you are, trying to get our opinion heard before the Public Service Commission, because they really don't give us any authority to really turn these things down. So we're going to go ahead and enter the fight. And I was fortunate enough, after making some phone calls and some folks inquired with me, and we were able to get together a nice town hall event. We're going to do it Friday, the 18th, over at the Kalahari. Starts at 6 o'clock, doors at 5. We got Congressman Tiffany. We have Representative DeSanto, Representative McCarville, Senator Kayeski, and Senator and Representative Kurtz, all together taking a position opposing these lines. And I think that's what we've got to do. I think we've got to tell these folks, look, the leadership here doesn't want it. And you need to come up with a plan B or maybe even C, because the routes that they're taking right now don't look good.
1: Yeah, it's similar to the data centers, too. Still more unknowns than knowns in the process, right, Tim?
0: Well, yeah, it's so what I understand about this line is they're actually working with solar and wind out in the Dakotas, Illinois region. We're not even really going to be direct beneficiaries of this line. We're going to be the folks that are in the middle, kind of absorbing the brunt of it, and maybe we get some backup power from it, but. The industry's changed a lot. I mean, my daughter works in solar and energy with a different energy firm on the East Coast, and the investment they're making to make these things happen are incredible. But 765 is a massive amount of power, so that it doesn't arc with the ground. They've got to be high up into the air, and so we're looking at 200-foot towers versus if you go down your corridors now, you see 70, maybe 100 feet at most. So this is the massive infrastructure, and they take a lot of right-of-way.
1: Talking with Sauk County Board Chair Tim McCumber. And Tim, next chapter in the future of the UW-Baraboo Sauk County campus that closed this past spring, maybe some hope in the near future?
0: I would like to believe so. Last night, the board did take some formal action. Folks may recall that in trying to help the UW kind of balance their budget and see if we could get them in a position to right their ship, which unfortunately didn't happen. We agreed to take over their maintenance costs, which, you know, with some, plowing and mowing the lawn and taking care of some of the interiors. Now that the university is not there, we've pretty much told the campus commission and the city through a resolution last night that we're ending that support because that's no longer a county responsibility. So that'll have to be shared by the commission. And, from there, we'll see what's going to happen. I know we have another meeting that Thursday. We haven't seen that commission really move forward with the redevelopment plan yet. So we'll keep our fingers crossed and see where we go from there.
1: Yeah, but there is the outline or a skeleton of a plan. So optimistic that something will get done eventually, Tim?
0: Well, I am. The challenge is if you look at the alternatives that are really kind of in front of us, they're very, very Baraboo-centric. And we're hearing it from board members, what is the county's role in this property as we go forward? And it may actually make sense for us to kind of have Baraboo take the lead and the reins on trying to redevelop that property, because they're the ones who, if they do something, they're going to have to either have a TID district, maybe they don't. They're in charge of all the zoning. But right now, the only thing we have going is we have a lot of Baraboo-based nonprofits wanting to use the facility that benefits the city, but they don't benefit the county as a whole. So we want to be able to support those things the best that we can, but at the same time, we have to be prudent. The budget dollars are tight for everybody. The county's no different. And if it's only serving Baraboo, then we really need to see if we can't get Baraboo to take the lead.
1: Makes sense. Tim, appreciate it. We'll talk to you again soon.
0: Thanks. Have a great day, Tom.
1: Sauk County Board Chair Tim McCumber.
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1: Clouds hang around through midday with highs near 71. Tonight stays overcast, lows settling into the upper 50s. Tomorrow brings more of the same, mostly cloudy with highs again in the low 70s, then partly cloudy overnight with lows back in the upper 50s. Friday, rain develops around a quarter inch possible. Highs holding in the low 70s, lows again in the upper 50s, winds out of the east around 10.

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Tomorrow morning on News and Views, we'll visit with Reedsburg Mayor Dave Estes. 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

morning on News and Views, we'll visit with Reedsburg Mayor Dave Estes. Give us the latest on a new street in town. Literally a new street on the city's east side, part of a vibrant redevelopment area. Get the rundown from the mayor tomorrow morning at 10 o'clock.

0: RDB, temperature rising to 70 for us today. Enjoy the Lakeside Tuesday in Hillsboro last night, the final one of the year. Abby Spencer with some great tunes. 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I know Hujawa Days, they'll have a few bands performing this weekend in the rain in Wisconsin Dells. 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
3: The NBA expects to vote on expansion in Seattle and Las Vegas by the end of the calendar year. Seattle's already set with an arena for the league. Lionel Messi will play his final game for Argentina October 6th at exhibition in Buenos Aires. In Major League Baseball at Cleveland, the Guardians hit a two-run double in the bottom of the ninth to beat the first-place White Sox 7-6. Guardians now just a half game back in the AL Central. In the AL West, Houston still with a one-game lead over the Rangers. Houston and Texas each one. In the AL East, Tampa Bay and the Yankees each won. Rays still 3.5 games over New York. The Tampa Bay victory was 2-1 against the A's. Junior Caminero hit a solo homer in the bottom of the ninth, his 41st home run of the year that leads the American League. Atlanta won at the Cubs 6-3, while Milwaukee was a winner 5-1 at Pittsburgh. The Brewers clinched the NL Central title again. 11-inning wins for the Orioles and Miami.
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0: The Reedsburg Area Historical Society is hosting their annual Heritage Days Rendezvous this weekend. That'll be held at the Pioneer Log Village on Highway 2333 just east of Reedsburg, Friday and Saturday from 10 until 5 o'clock. 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
5: 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Crowley raised property taxes in Milwaukee County.
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13: Clouds hang around through midday with highs near 71. Tonight stays overcast, lows settling.

dropping into the upper 50s. Tomorrow brings more of the same, mostly cloudy with highs again in the low 70s, then partly cloudy overnight with lows back in the upper 50s. Friday, rain develops around a quarter inch possible, highs holding in the low 70s, lows again in the upper 50s, winds out of the east around 10.

RDB floating through Wednesday morning, a high of 70 today, a couple of raindrops maybe early tomorrow morning, better chance Friday night into the weekend. We have Brewer Baseball in the air tonight. The NL Central Division champion Brew Crew will take on the Pirates. Airtime this evening at 5:05, a late morning game tomorrow, and it's on to Baltimore for the weekend. 97.3 RDB and AM 1400.

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1: There is word that the Fed could hike interest rates 0.25% today. Daria Albinger takes a look at what it could mean for consumers.
2: This is a good time to start paying down credit card debt. Carrying a balance will become more expensive, and you should notice that increase on your statements in the next 2 to 6 months. If you're thinking about buying a car or a truck, you may want to hold for now. While current auto loans won't be affected, new ones could be more expensive. And if you're a saver, it's a good time to act. Put more money in that interest-bearing savings account or open one if you don't have one. I'm Daria Albinger.
1: If expectations are correct and the Fed does raise rates, it'll be the first time in over 3 years. The NTSB will lead the investigation into the crash of a Los Angeles news helicopter that went down while covering a fatal accident last night. Los Angeles Fire Captain Brandon Silverman says the chopper was engulfed in flames when firefighters arrived on the scene.
3: From the helicopter itself, it's pretty well destroyed, so we are going to have to go through the rubble. We couldn't even see a tail number.
1: The chopper was providing news coverage for KNBC and sister station Telemundo 52 when it crashed between two commercial buildings in Chatsworth, killing the pilot and a reporter, as well as a person on the ground. Before the crash, the helicopter's occupants were reporting on a collision involving an SUV and a Metro bus that killed three people and injured several others. The majority of Americans believe AI could destroy humanity. A new Politico survey shows that nearly 2 in 3 Americans are concerned artificial intelligence could pose grave risks to the future of mankind. This after several current and former AI company employees have warned about the dangers of the technology. Parts of the Ohio Valley are in the bullseye of today's flash flood threat. A corridor spanning from northern Illinois to the Indiana-Ohio border is set to get hit with rain, with the heaviest downpours expected to pick up through the morning and afternoon. Parts of central and southern Iowa and northern Missouri could also get hit today. I'm Chris Caraggio.
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7: Here are some stories we are working on today. The Reedsburg School District will be holding a building referendum this fall to construct a new middle school. The first of several informational sessions coming up next week. We'll talk with District Administrator Tom Burkhalter. The State Patrol is planning to conduct aerial enforcement along the interstate corridor in Columbia and Dane counties this weekend. Gas prices have hit a spike, statewide average now more than $4 a gallon. And a number of hunting seasons set to begin over the next several days, including goose and bear.
8: 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Now, seeing my grandson out on the water, it means everything to me. 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
10: Clouds hang around through midday with highs near 71. Tonight stays overcast, lows settling into the upper 50s. Tomorrow brings more of the same, mostly cloudy with highs again in the low 70s, then partly cloudy overnight with lows back in the upper 50s. Friday, rain develops around a quarter inch possible. Highs holding in the low 70s, lows again in the upper 50s, winds out of the east around 10.

0: If it doesn't make you better, healthier, happier, or much more interesting, I won't put it on this show. It's Intelligence for Your Life. We're here to move you forward in your life. John Tesh here. And who are the most social people in your neighborhood? Well, the experts are saying it's probably the pet owners. According to Science Online, pet owners tend to be more social, and dog people are the friendliest, most social people of all. A recent study found that dog owners tend to walk and use local parks more often, of course, which means they have more opportunities to talk to people. And pet people in general are not only more likely to say hello to their neighbors, they're more likely to do favors for each other, says the study, like lending a lawnmower, taking in the mail when somebody's out of town. But if owning a dog, for example, isn't something you can do, don't worry. Studies show that even having a goldfish makes people more social. My first thought was, like, seriously? But yeah, turns out it may be all the practice, because when people have someone or something to talk to at home, even though the pet can't or fish can't talk back, it makes them more comfortable talking to strangers. That's how that works.
1: Intelligence for your life.
0: And just ahead, psychologists say one simple switch to your social media habits could really improve your mood. You just need to change what you're scrolling through, and I'll take you through this next.

0: So a lot of us just assume there are two options with social media, right? Either keep scrolling or quit it altogether. But now we're hearing there's a third option. It's called bloom scrolling. It's the intentional practice of curating your feed so you see content that leaves you feeling inspired, curious, or energized instead of anxious and drained. You're blooming. Psychologists say what we consume online will shape our mood, outlook, and even how we see the world oftentimes. And most people don't realize they're consuming the digital equivalent of fast food and then wondering why they feel awful. But research on positive emotion shows that when we see content that sparks insight and community and gratitude or creativity, it can make a positive impact on our mood and mindset. Now, the problem is most social media apps are not designed to optimize your well-being. They're designed to grab your attention, right? And things that make us angry do the trick every time. But what makes this bloom scrolling psychologically different is the intentionality. You're not being passive and absorbing whatever the algorithm serves you, which tends to leave people feeling worse. You're actively choosing who to follow, what to skip, what to seek out, and that gives you a sense of control. That is called bloom scrolling.
1: Intelligence for your life.
0: And coming up, the Huffington Post recently came out with a list of office bathroom etiquette. So we're going to break down the top things you should never do in the workplace restroom and the one thing you should do if you want to find the cleanest bathroom stall. So don't miss this.

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0: From the Fox Sports studios in Los Angeles, here's Steve DeSager.
3: The NBA expects to vote on expansion in Seattle and Las Vegas by the end of the calendar year. Seattle's already set with an arena for the league. Lionel Messi will play his final game for Argentina October 6th at exhibition in Buenos Aires. In Major League Baseball at Cleveland, the Guardians hit a two-run double in the bottom of the ninth to beat the first-place White Sox 7-6. Guardians now just a half game back in the AL Central. In the AL West, Houston still with a one-game lead over the Rangers. Houston and Texas each one. In the AL East, Tampa Bay and the Yankees each won. Rays still 3.5 games over New York. The Tampa Bay victory was 2-1 against the A's. Junior Caminero hit a solo homer in the bottom of the ninth, his 41st home run of the year that leads the American League. Atlanta won at the Cubs 6-3, while Milwaukee was a winner 5-1 at Pittsburgh. The Brewers clinched the NL Central title again. 11-inning wins for the Orioles and Miami.
4: Millions of dollars in Medicaid fraud.
5: Medicaid fraud, improper payments, and money laundering.
6: Two women are accused of defrauding Wisconsin Medicaid.
4: Millions of dollars in property tax increases.
7: A hike in property taxes.
8: Property taxes statewide saw the largest increase in more than three decades.
4: That's Democrat David Crowley's plan. Crowley and the Democrats seem more interested in raising taxes to fund fraud than fight fraud. Crowley raised property taxes in Milwaukee County.
9: Crowley recommends increasing the property tax levy.
4: David Crowley even wants to expand the fraud-ridden state Medicaid program.
10: Are you in favor of expanding Medicaid?
11: Oh, absolutely.
4: The David Crowley plan. Higher property taxes, more Medicaid fraud.
12: America's PAC, paid for and is responsible for the content of this advertising, not authorized by any candidate or candidate's agent or committee.
13: Clouds hang around through midday with highs near 71. Tonight stays overcast, lows settling into the upper 50s. Tomorrow brings more of the same, mostly cloudy with highs again in the low 70s, then partly cloudy overnight with lows back in the upper 50s. Friday, rain develops around a quarter inch possible. Highs holding in the low 70s, lows again in the upper 50s, winds out of the east around 10.

0: All right, here's some intel you can share at your, maybe not your next dinner party, maybe at the water cooler. The Huffington Post recently came out with a list of office bathroom etiquette. See if you agree with their points. First, don't wear shoes memorable enough to be recognized under a bathroom stall. I agree with that. Next, no long conversations. A simple, hey man, or smile is acceptable. And absolutely no talking between stalls. And the last tip, do not ever take a conference call in the bathroom. People do it all the time. And this is intel we've shared many times before. What's the cleanest stall in the bathroom? Do you remember this? It's the first stall is the cleanest. Why? Because it's not that private. So most people use the second and the third stall. The first stall, it's the cleanest.
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0: This is W247 CY Baraboo and WRDB Reedsburg.
1: The Federal Reserve is widely expected to raise rates for the first time in over 3 years. Analysts project the central bank will hike rates a quarter percentage point in a bid to bring down inflation. This comes as new data from the Consumer Price Index out on Friday showed annual inflation still well above the central bank's 2% target. A news helicopter crashed and killed 3 people while it was covering a deadly bus crash in Los Angeles yesterday. 3 people were killed when an SUV slammed into the side of a Metro bus. The chopper was providing news coverage for KNBC and sister station Telemundo 52. When it went down, killing the pilot and a reporter along with a pedestrian on the ground. Witness Zarin Sevenesian saw the helicopter go down.
2: It was swaying, and then all of a sudden, it was just getting lower and lower and lower.
1: The NTSB and FAA are investigating. Charlie Kirk's family is taking a step towards possible legal action against Utah Valley University. The family accuses the school of failing to prevent Kirk's killing. The family said through a series of stunning failures and reckless decisions, the UVU parties created a foreseeable danger to Charlie. Kirk was killed by a gunman who opened fire from a rooftop while Kirk spoke to a crowd of thousands. Attorney General Todd Blanche says President Trump is within his rights to criticize Supreme Court justices. NBC's Gabe Gutierrez reports it comes after the high court yesterday shot down Trump's appeal to restrict mail-in voting.
3: The president on social media blasting what he calls the court's bad decision, complaining it took too long to issue. The president also singling out his own appointees, writing, "These are not the people I interviewed to serve on the United States Supreme Court."
1: Speaking to reporters from the White House Rose Garden yesterday, Blanche confirmed Trump is very frustrated with some of the justices, but he said the president has the right to share those frustrations with the American people, and this won't be the last time he does so. The House has passed a measure requiring AM radio in every new vehicle. The act requires passenger cars to have free AM radio access and also requires a clear disclosure if a vehicle made before the new rule does not have AM radio. It now has to clear the Senate before heading to President Trump's desk. I'm Chris Caraggio.
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7: There are more than 70 school districts in the state that will have a referendum on the ballot on November 3rd, including the Reedsburg District. The district is looking to build a new middle school on the city's east side to replace the aging and failing current middle school. Numerous mechanical issues hampered learning last year. Here's District Administrator Tom Burkhalter.
8: 3 boilers that were shut down over that time period because they had aged out and had burst, had different mechanical issues with them, on top of 2 electrical fires, on top of the 2 major burst pipes that flooded thousands of gallons into the school. So when you put this out over time and the hundreds of thousands of dollars that we had to put into the middle school just this year alone, it has become an environment where we need to get kids out of.
7: The district will be hosting a series of community information sessions, the first of which is Tuesday night at Webb Middle School from 7 until 8 o'clock. The State Patrol will be doing aerial enforcement along the interstate corridor in Columbia and Dane counties this weekend. The primary mission is public safety, cutting down on those who choose to speed or drive aggressively, and to make sure drivers reach their destinations safely. Drivers have seen an increase in gas prices as of late, up about 25 cents a gallon in the last month. The statewide average now well over $4 a gallon. And more hunting season slated to begin in the coming days, including bear and goose. For a complete list of the calendar and regulations, you can go to dnr.wi.gov. Now you're up to date. I'm Tom Demeen, Magnum Media News.
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1: Here are today's death notices. Catherine Stenner, age 53 of Reedsburg, passed away September 5th. She is survived by her mother, Nancy Stingley, sister, Karina and Jeff Wormett, brothers, Gary and Victoria Stingley, and Charles and Nicole Stingley. A celebration of life will be held Saturday at 1 o'clock at the Fuchs Center in Reedsburg. The Farber Funeral Home is assisting the family with the arrangements of Catherine Stenner, age 53, Reedsburg.
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3: Clouds hang around through midday with highs near 71. Tonight stays overcast, lows settling into the upper 50s. Tomorrow brings more of the same, mostly cloudy with highs again in the low 70s, then partly cloudy overnight with lows back in the upper 50s. Friday, rain develops around a quarter inch possible. Highs holding in the low 70s, lows again in the upper 50s, winds out of the east around 10.

0: Oh, I don't believe it. 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

0: 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That's all I do. I never run it underwater. Well, it didn't do much good. According to Dr. Elizabeth Binn from the Produce Safety Alliance at Cornell, rubbing fruit on your clothing may get off any dust, but it won't remove bacteria or pesticides. And depending on how dirty your shirt is, it could add germs to your fruit. Yikes. Because your shirt has probably done what? Well, touched a seatbelt. 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It touched your desk at work every day. 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
8: Clouds hang around through midday with highs near 71. Tonight stays overcast, lows settling into the upper 50s. Tomorrow brings more of the same, mostly cloudy with highs again in the low 70s, then partly cloudy overnight with lows back in the upper 50s. Friday, rain develops around a quarter inch possible. Highs holding in the low 70s, lows again in the upper 50s, winds out of the east around 10.

Right, here's some important airport intel. Yay! Are you like me? Do you do this? You tie a colorful ribbon on your luggage so you know which black suitcase is yours at baggage claim? Well, now baggage handlers are saying it may help you identify your bag, but it creates issues with the bag being automatically scanned. And if the bag can't be scanned automatically, it can end up in manual processing, which means your bag may not make it on your flight at all. You're better off putting colorful tape on the sides of your bag than tying something on the handle where they attach the baggage ticket. Also, don't do this, and don't miss this. Do not pack marzipan in your bags. If you don't know, this is almond candy dough, and it has the same density as some explosives. So your bag's going to be removed, and you'll be called from the plane for a bag search. I know most people don't travel with, actually, I know one person who makes marzipan all the time. Anyway, just in case, now you know, you don't want to get pulled over for explosive marzipan.

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0: Well, the latest wedding trend is now to use ChatGPT to help plan the big day. A new survey by the wedding website Zola, 52% of engaged couples are considering using AI as a wedding planner. The main tasks would be creating wedding websites, writing vows. That's cheating. Yeah. Managing budgets and creating invitations. ChatGPT is also being used to help plan the honeymoon. I would do that. Provide a 10-day travel itinerary, whatever it is. One couple asked it to come up with a honeymoon into Italy's Amalfi Coast, and so the whole prompt is here, which I won't read. They got everything from flights to a list of boat tours, restaurants, everything. That'll work. It's
1: so
0: travel.
1: Look, this is where AI is the most successful. If it gives you a basic plan that you can then edit, as long as you're not taking the vows word for word from ChatGPT, where it's going to sound absolutely insane after 10 minutes, use it as a first draft, fill it in with personal anecdotes. That is a fantastic way to use it. Just make sure that a human is intervening as the AI gives its results. Just that's my only note. If you're going to do this, I absolutely get the first draft thing, but make sure you're not just reading verbatim whatever ChatGPT says day of.
0: And if you do that, please send me a video.
1: I want to see I want to close up with the bride's face.
0: Hey, wedding toast. Come on.
1: Because you know the groom was doing this, not the bride.
0: That's right.

0: This is W247CY Baraboo and WRDB Reedsburg.
1: OpenAI and the AARP will travel across the country starting today to teach older Americans how to use AI to spot scams. A report released by OpenAI estimates that over 24 million people worldwide use ChatGPT on an average day to check for possible scams. A recent study found that 76% of older adults have encountered at least one online scam. Target has a slew of new openings set for next month. The retailer previously revealed plans to open over 300 new stores by 2035, and now eight communities will see a new Target open near them. They're in Mississippi, Ohio, New York, Tennessee, Virginia, and three locations in Texas. They will all feature Starbucks cafes. This after the store opened its 2,000th location in March, and based on its own calculations, most U.S. households can find a store within 10 miles of their home. Billy Joel is giving fans a health update after undergoing brain surgery last year. Mark Mayfield fills us in.

0: During an interview with SiriusXM's The Billy Joel Channel, the singer revealed that loud concerts had been damaging his brain, so he had a shunt implanted into his brain. Said he's seen an improvement in his memory, balance, and overall ability to function. The 77-year-old musician said he's also doing physical therapy and is still recuperating. Joel was diagnosed with normal pressure hydrocephalus in May of 2025.
1: Japan now has more than 100,000 people who are at least 100 years old. That's a record high. Nearly 90% of them are women. Japanese officials released the stats this week on Respect the Age Day, a day when healthy people hitting the century mark are honored by the government. However, officials are also highlighting a rapidly declining population in the country. The country's fertility rate is at a record low of 1.14 children per woman in 2025, far below the 2.1 children needed to maintain Japan's current population. I'm Chris Caraggio.
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1: More than 70 school districts statewide will have a referendum on the ballot on November 3rd, including the Reedsburg School District. The district asking its voters to approve the ballot question to construct an $83 million middle school on the city's east side to replace the aging and failing current Webb Middle School. Here's District Administrator Tom Burkhalter.
2: Three boilers that were shut down over that time period because they had aged out and had burst, had different mechanical issues with them, on top of two electrical fires, on top of the two major burst pipes that flooded thousands of gallons into the school. So when you put this out over time and the hundreds of thousands of dollars that we had to put into the middle school just this year alone, it has become an environment where we need to get kids out of.
1: The district will be holding a series of community information sessions and middle school tours. The first such is coming up Tuesday night starting at 7 o'clock. The State Patrol is planning to conduct aerial enforcement along the interstate corridor in Columbia and Dane counties on Sunday. The primary mission is public safety that includes enforcing traffic laws to help make sure drivers reach their destination safely. They'll be looking to crack down on speeding and aggressive driving. Motorists have seen a dramatic spike in the price of gasoline as of late. Prices up nearly 25 cents a gallon in the last month. The statewide average now well over $4 a gallon. And a number of hunting seasons are set to begin this weekend statewide, including goose and bear. You can get the latest hunting calendar and regulations online at dnr.wi.gov. Now you're up to date. I'm Tom Demeen, Magnum Media News.
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5: Clouds hang around through midday with highs near 71. Tonight stays overcast, lows settling into the upper 50s. Tomorrow brings more of the same, mostly cloudy with highs again in the low 70s, then partly cloudy overnight with lows back in the upper 50s. Friday, rain develops around a quarter inch possible. Highs holding in the low 70s, lows again in the upper 50s, winds out of the east around 10.

0: 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It's Intelligence for Your Life. 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Let's talk about crocheting because it's not just for grannies anymore. It became one of the hot crafting trends as a way to battle stress over the last 2 years. The trend forecasting company WGSN calls it, quote, the craft core movement. And crocheting symbolizes down-home comfort and nostalgia, of course. It brings back memories of snuggling under crocheted blankets on grandma's couch. As far as the stress-relieving effect, the Stress Institute in Atlanta reports that the repetitive motion of crocheting triggers our relaxation response. It also, by the way, requires what physiologists call two-handed bilateral cross-body hand motions. To put that simply, it forces us to use both hands simultaneously. That takes a lot of brain power, so you have less mental energy to stress out. Get on board the craft core movement with crocheting.
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0: Coming up in just a moment, we now know dementia can start changing the brain up to 20 years before memory problems develop. So we're going to share the warning signs that show up long before any cognitive symptoms. It's Intelligence for Your Health, and it's next.

For a while now, I think most of us have thought Alzheimer's begins with memory loss. But now neurologists are saying the earliest warning signs show up way before somebody forgets a name. But it can begin changing the brain up to 20 years before somebody develops noticeable memory problems. So according to neurologists at UCLA and Stanford,

0: Stanford, some of the earliest clues are not cognitive at all. Here are some of the early symptoms that frequently appear in people who are later diagnosed with Alzheimer's. First, depression or anxiety that starts later in life. If mood problems develop around the age of 55 or 60, not earlier, that can be a signal. And studies show the dementia risk is more than double among people diagnosed with depression later in life. Another sign, irritability or agitation. More than half of people with Alzheimer's have at least one psychiatric symptom before experiencing any cognitive decline. So if you feel mad or start complaining all the time or have increased conflicts, you should be talking to a geriatric psychiatrist. And one more early sign of potential dementia is weaker grip strength. And I just put this in an email last week. Every 11-pound decrease in hand grip strength was linked to a 20% increase in dementia risk. Now, those symptoms do not mean somebody has Alzheimer's. But if several changes appear together, we can't ignore them. New tests can now detect Alzheimer's much earlier than ever before.
1: Intelligence for your life.
0: Coming up. Are you like me? Have you ever had a panic attack, even a little one with sweaty palms and increased heart rate? Now you can conquer any panic attack. You just have to know the latest research, and that's coming up.

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0: Society is hosting their annual Heritage Days Rendezvous this weekend. That'll be held at the Pioneer Log Village on Highway 2333 just east of Reedsburg, Friday and Saturday from 10 until 5 o'clock. 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
5: Clouds hang around through midday with highs near 71. Tonight stays overcast, lows settling into the upper 50s. Tomorrow brings more of the same, mostly cloudy with highs again in the low 70s, then partly cloudy overnight with lows back in the upper 50s. Friday, rain develops around a quarter inch possible. Highs holding in the low 70s, lows again in the upper 50s, winds out of the east around 10.

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Ever have a panic attack, even a little tiny one like sweaty palms and increased heart rate? You start to panic. Well, now you can conquer any panic attack. You just have to know the latest research. Next time you feel one coming on, force yourself to exhale for twice as long as you inhale.

0: For example, breathe in for a count of three, right? But breathe out for a count of six. That's it. Breathe out longer. The longer you sustain that pattern, the more likely you are to stop a panic attack in its tracks. And this comes from Dr. Jane McGonigal, a performance studies expert who specializes in helping people overcome depression, anxiety, and traumatic brain injury. Dr. McGonigal calls that technique power breathing. She says it's proven to help calm even the most freaked out nervous system because it mimics the way we normally breathe when we're not in fight or flight mode. So remember, breathe in for a count of three, breathe out for a count of six, and your panic attack is solved.
1: Intelligence for your life.

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1: The Federal Reserve is raising interest rates. Wallet Hub analyst Chip Lupo says Fed Chairman Kevin Warsh and his committee members were in a box and had to raise rates due to stubborn inflation.
2: I think this is more of kind of a bite the bullet approach and see what happens.
1: Lupo says credit card holders only making minimum monthly payments will see an immediate impact from today's 0.25% raise. Today's announcement marks the first rate hike in 3 years. President Trump has been pushing Warsh and the Fed committee to cut interest rates. The 0.25% hike puts the new interest rate range to 3.75% to 4%. The driver involved in a deadly L.A. Metro bus crash yesterday has been arrested for murder as federal investigators probe a related news helicopter crash that killed three people. Police say the woman was driving an SUV that slammed into the bus yesterday, killing three. About 2 hours later, a helicopter providing news coverage for KNBC and sister station Telemundo 52 crashed nearby. The crash killed the pilot, a reporter, and a pedestrian. The NTSB is investigating the helicopter crash and has not yet determined a cause. Three people are charged with stealing $12 million in homeless aid and spending it on themselves. Colin McDonald, Assistant U.S. Attorney General for the National Fraud Enforcement Division, with a warning for fraudsters.
3: Your momentary fraud fling will not be worth it. Your lies and deceit will find you out. And one morning, the bell will toll for you.
1: The suspects worked for Southern California nonprofits that receive government money to help homeless people. Prosecutors say they used funds for personal expenses, accepted bribes, and billed for services never provided. Two of the accused were arrested in Los Angeles. A third suspect is still at large. Every new vehicle may soon be required to have an AM radio. The House passed the AM Radio for Every Vehicle Act, whose backers say is critical during emergency situations. EV makers claim their motors cause electromagnetic interference with the signal. The bill now heads to the Senate. I'm Chris Caraggio.
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6: 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Crowley raised property taxes in Milwaukee County.
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16: Clouds hang around through midday with highs near 71. Tonight stays overcast, lows settling into the upper 50s. Tomorrow brings more of the same, mostly cloudy with highs again in the low 70s, then partly cloudy overnight with lows back in the upper 50s. Friday, rain develops around a quarter inch possible. Highs holding in the low 70s, lows again in the upper 50s, winds out of the east around 10.

Okay, Intelligence for Your Life fans, have you ever dipped your pizza in ranch dressing? I sure have. There's a reason why it tastes so good. Bernard LaHouse is the co-founder and science director of foodpairing.com. He says ranch dressing goes great with a slice of pizza because the dressing's slight tartness makes the pizza's savory ingredients like tomato sauce pop. And the dairy, garlic, salt, onion, and herbs in ranch match up with those exact ingredients in the pizza, making the flavors complementary. You ever dipped your pizza in ranch dressing?

You're going to love this next piece. You're going to share it with your friends. The Washington Post spoke to etiquette experts. And here is apparently what we need to know about cell phone etiquette. First of all, don't bother leaving a voicemail anymore. Don't leave me one. I don't check them. The experts say voicemails are relics of the days of answering machines. Today, if you have information to share, you're better off putting it in a text or an email. The exception to the no voicemail rule is calling people who would love to hear your voice no matter what, like your best friend, mom, grandma. Also, if you have a juicy story you want to tell, send it in a voice memo. I use the voice memos. The best medium for a monologue. And then if you're going to call somebody, text them first. Give them a heads up. Calling somebody without warning is stressful to the recipient. Always freaks me out, especially if it's somebody I haven't heard from in a while. Don't just text. Call me. That triggers an automatic stress response. Give a little bit of context. The general rule is use your voice when you need to express emotion. That includes arguments, saying I love you, or connecting on a personal level. Use text messages for factual updates, coordinating plans, or anything that's more cut and dry.

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5: Clouds hang around through midday with highs near 71. Tonight stays overcast, lows settling into the upper 50s. Tomorrow brings more of the same, mostly cloudy with highs again in the low 70s, then partly cloudy overnight with lows back in the upper 50s. Friday, rain develops around a quarter inch possible. Highs holding in the low 70s, lows again in the upper 50s, winds out of the east around 10.

0: right, let's talk again about dating. We have some family members who are dating, and so we're fascinated by it. Gabe and I have been married a total of
1: 50 years.
0: 50 years. Yeah. So there's been an increase in users dating for the plot, quote unquote. Have you heard about this? Dating for the plot?
1: I don't know this term, but I have a guess of what it means.
0: In other words, singles are aware that most dates are going to be terrible.
1: Yeah.
0: But they go out anyway just for the story, and they can post it on so many different social media sites. They're dating for the plot.
1: Everybody wants content now, right? And this is content.
2: That's it.
1: Bad date stories are fun. They're fun to sit around with your friends talking about. Guys have them, girls have them.
0: Our family does it. We do it all the time.
1: So like
0: he did what?
1: I mean, I can understand. You're just going to go out on the date, see what happens, and if it goes really badly, at least you have a story. As long as you're safe, it's absolutely something that people would do these days.
0: Dating for the plot.

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1: Federal Reserve Chairman Kevin Warsh is pointing to persistent inflation as the reason behind today's rate hike.
2: Inflation remains elevated. Today's policy action will support a timelier return to the committee's 2% goal. This committee will deliver price stability.
1: Warsh made his comments following the Fed's announcement that it's raising interest rates a quarter percentage point. Warsh said the committee voted unanimously to raise rates because inflation is currently not headed in the direction they would like. He said U.S. productivity growth and spending remain solid, as well as the job sector, despite geopolitical conflicts. The next rate decision will come at the end of next month. Six people have died after a news helicopter crashed while covering a deadly bus accident in Los Angeles yesterday. Three people were killed when an SUV slammed into a Metro bus, while the helicopter crash killed the pilot, a reporter, and a pedestrian. The NTSB and FAA are investigating. House lawmakers are set to depart Washington tonight for the final time before the November midterms. GOP leaders canceled votes scheduled for tomorrow. The change means the House won't vote on Kentucky Republican Thomas Massie's resolution to impeach Secretary of War Pete Hegseth until after Election Day. President Trump is speaking in North Carolina today. The White House says he will be in Gastonia to campaign for Republican Senate candidate Michael Whatley. NFL superstar Travis Kelce is one of the victims being named in a multi-million dollar Ponzi scheme. Wendy Swanson has more.
3: The Kansas City Chiefs player was named in court on Tuesday as Siddharth Jawar was sentenced to 11 years in prison. Siddharth defrauded investors out of more than $35 million. Prosecutors said after his bet on a single investment failed, he used new investor cash to pay earlier investors. It was not revealed how much money Kelce lost in the scheme. I'm Wendy Swanson.
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5: That's Democrat David Crowley's plan. 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Crowley raised property taxes in Milwaukee County.
10: Crowley recommends increasing the property tax levy.
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17: Clouds hang around through midday with highs near 71. Tonight stays overcast, lows settling into the upper 50s. Tomorrow brings more of the same, mostly cloudy with highs again in the low 70s, then partly cloudy overnight with lows back in the upper 50s. Friday, rain develops around a quarter inch possible. Highs holding in the low 70s, lows again in the upper 50s, winds out of the east around.

0: John Tesh with you. And, you know, we often talk about finding ways to reduce clutter because it's associated with raising our stress levels. We've shown you many studies on this. But here's a case for adding a little clutter back in when you want physical evidence of the things you love most. This is according to Esquire magazine editor Dave Holmes. He says, we're living in an ephemeral age where so much of what we encounter is temporary and fleeting. For example, take streaming songs and movies. We no longer have a ticket stub to remind us of the movie we just saw. And a lot of our music lives on our phones now. Holmes says, go ahead and declutter to feel less stress. But when it comes to experiences you love, from date nights with your partner to a memorable camping trip with friends, consider bringing something home with you each time, even if it adds more clutter to your life. You get it? Research shows sentimental items serve as a visual reminder of your blessings, and that increases life satisfaction.
1: Intelligence for your life.
2: And coming up, if you're a true crime fan, psychologists say all of that crime content could be messing with your brain and your sense of safety. In a moment, I'm going to tell you about so-called true crime brain. Stand by.

0: right, my friends. Do you love true crime TV shows, documentary, and podcasts? My wife used to be into all this stuff. You may have what psychologists call true crime brain. It describes what happens when people are constantly exposed to murder and crime stories. It makes them feel like the world is a lot more dangerous than it really is. Psychology professor Amanda Vickery studies true crime. She tells us a lot of people who enjoy the genre begin to overestimate the odds that they'll be kidnapped or attacked by a stranger, even though those crimes are actually very rare. It is related to something called mean world syndrome. Mean world syndrome, where consuming large amounts of crime-focused news gradually convinces your brain that danger is everywhere. It doesn't mean enjoying the latest true crime documentary is all bad. Some experts say it helps people recognize warning signs, trust their instincts, learn practical safety skills. But as with most things in life, balance is the key, right? Psychologists go on to say, if true crime starts making you afraid to run errands, travel alone, or trust anyone, it's probably time to step back, because living in a constant state of fear can take a toll on your mental health. Enjoy the stories. Just don't let them convince you the whole world is one giant crime scene waiting for you.
1: Now that's intelligence for your life.
0: And coming up, it's our job with this radio program to help you build more brain cells and keep the ones you have, right? So in a moment, I'm going to share a new Duke University study that found exposure to this one simple thing can absolutely promote the development of new brain cells, and you can get it with a set of headphones.

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6: This afternoon calls for mostly cloudy skies with highs near 70. Clouds increase overnight with lows in the upper 50s. Tomorrow brings considerable cloudiness and highs in the upper 60s. Then a few clouds tomorrow night as the low dips into the mid 50s. Friday, rain is possible with about half an inch of accumulation expected. Temperatures topping out in the upper 60s and east winds around 10.

0: Time to build some more brain cells. Here's something that may encourage you to seek more peace and quiet in your life. It turns out silence is good for our brain, and I mean really good. In fact, a recent Duke University study has found exposure to 2 hours of silence a day promotes the development of new brain cells, especially in areas linked to our memory and senses, meaning silence could be the reason our memory, vision, and hearing grow sharper. So many studies have shown that loud and constant noise is extremely harmful to humans. For example, just walking across a busy intersection exposes us to 85 decibels of noise. That's like having a garbage disposal go off next to your ear. And here's what happens. Research shows that for every 10 decibel increase in traffic noise, our stroke risk jumps 25%. Being exposed to just 55 decibels at night, like the sound from a TV, that's enough to cause micro-arousals, meaning we wake up even if we're not aware of it. Researchers say the problem with noise is that our brain thinks, am I under attack? Am I under attack? Which triggers stress hormones, raises blood pressure, and increases inflammation. So, it makes sense that avoiding all sounds, even for just a few minutes a day, gives our whole body a break from the noises that can hurt us. If you can find peace and quiet for 2 hours a day, say with a pair of noise-canceling headphones, it's worth the investment. This study suggests the result may be a bigger, healthier brain.
1: Intelligence for your life.

0: This is W247CY Baraboo and WRDB Reedsburg.
1: The Federal Reserve is raising interest rates a quarter percentage point. Matt Mattinson reports.
2: Fed Chairman Kevin Warsh is pointing to persistent inflation as the reason behind the rate hike.
3: Inflation remains elevated. Today's policy action will support a timelier return to the committee's 2% goal. This committee will deliver price stability.
2: Warsh said the committee voted unanimously to raise rates because inflation is currently not headed in the direction

0: direction they would like. He noted U.S. productivity growth and spending remain solid, as well as the job sector, despite geopolitical conflicts. The next rate decision will come at the end of October.
1: And Wall Street is closing with stocks lower after the interest rate hike announcement. At the closing bell, the Dow Jones lost 631 points to 51,461. The S&P 500 fell 33 points and the NASDAQ dropped 3 points. At least 5 people are dead, including those on board a news helicopter that was covering a fatal bus accident in Los Angeles yesterday. 2 people were killed when an SUV slammed into the side of a Metro bus. The chopper was providing news coverage for KNBC and sister station Telemundo 52 when it went down, killing the pilot and a reporter along with a pedestrian. A group of hackers have data from a ripped-down Flock camera. They found the camera software can generate dozens of images from a single passing vehicle to come up with its signature. The group shared its findings with Wired and 404 Media, who investigated the matter and found that the camera photographed more than 50,000 vehicles in a 3-week period and generated over 1.5 million images. Madonna is set to open the MTV Video Music Awards with her first live performance at the show in 23 years. The pop star last performed on the show stage alongside Britney Spears and Christina Aguilera in 2003. Madonna leads this year's ceremony with 11 nominations, including Video of the Year and Artist of the Year. The VMAs will take place September 27th in Los Angeles. I'm Chris Caraggio.
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3: 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Crowley and the Democrats seem more interested in raising taxes to fund fraud than fight fraud. Crowley raised property taxes in Milwaukee County.
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13: This afternoon calls for mostly cloudy skies with highs near 70. Clouds increase overnight with lows in the upper 50s. Tomorrow brings considerable cloudiness and highs in the upper 60s. Then a few clouds tomorrow night as the low dips into the mid-50s. Friday, rain is possible with about 1/2 inch of accumulation expected. Temperatures topping out in the upper 60s and east winds around 10.

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3: With the Brownfield Dairy Update. Ted McKinney with the National Association of State Departments of Agriculture says the continued tensions between the U.S.

0: and Canada are concerning. McKinney says U.S. agriculture has benefited from the trading relationship with Canada, and expanded tariffs will have consequences.
1: It's not as direct as I want to buy that combine. It's now 100% more expensive because of tariffs. It's not that simple. It's parts, it's pieces, it's cross-functional. So without any doubt, we've got to bring this to closure.
0: McKinney says there are also long-standing Canadian dairy policies that need to be addressed through the U.S.-Mexico-Canada agreement.
1: Milk, dry milk powder and butter were the best examples. Now, to their credit, they minimized how much of that was occurring. There's still some, but they've been reformulating their product. You know, when you put it under a different or brand new tariff code, you've taken it out of USMCA.
0: He says there's too much mutually beneficial trade among the three countries to let that trading relationship deteriorate. Cash dairy prices were mostly up Tuesday at the Chicago Mercantile Exchange. Dry weight was up 0.25 to 76.25. Two sales were reported ranging from 76 to 76.25. 40-pound cheese blocks were up 1.5 to 143.5. Nine sales were reported ranging from 141 to 144.5. Cheese barrels were unchanged at 144. No sales were reported. Butter was down 1.5 to 135.5. Eight sales were reported, ranging from 134.25 to 136. Non-fat dry milk was up 4 to 203.5. Three sales were reported, ranging from 202 to 203.25. I'm Erin Anderson with the Brownfield Dairy Update.
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7: This afternoon calls for mostly cloudy skies with highs near 70. Clouds increase overnight with lows in the upper 50s. Tomorrow brings considerable cloudiness and highs in the upper 60s. Then a few clouds tomorrow night as the low dips into the mid 50s. Friday, rain is possible with about half an inch of accumulation expected. Temperatures topping out in the upper 60s and east winds around 10.

0: question for you. When you're leaving home, how often do you go to the bathroom just in case before you leave? Well, experts are now saying this is a habit we need to stop. This comes from Dr. Fei Zhang, a pelvic floor therapist. She says normally when we have to go, it's because receptors in our bladder have sent signals to our brain saying our bladder is full. But when we regularly force ourselves to go, when our bladder is not full, it can desensitize receptors in a way that makes our brain think we need a bathroom break, even if our internal tank is only at half or even a quarter of its capacity. Are you following me here? That often leads to even more frequent urges to go. Ideally, Dr. Zhang says, if you can sleep all night without a bathroom visit, that's a sign of healthy bladder control. If you're regularly hydrating throughout the day, it's fine to go every 2 to 3 hours. But the bottom line here, forcing yourself to pee just in case is an unhealthy habit that could lead to bigger problems in the future.
1: Making you the smartest person in the room. Intelligence for your life.
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4: 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Boys soccer last night. Reedsburg gets its first win of the fall, defeating Richland Center 3-1. Rylan Brooks and Noah Wenninger tallies for the Beavers. Wisconsin Dell shut down Nakusa 8-0. Amari Alcantara with two goals. Goals also from Bentley Lawyer, Noam Zrauchi, Manny Alva, Lionel Santos, Alex Oliveira, and Manuel Sanchez Hernandez. Baraboo fell to Oregon 4-1. Finn Schindler the tally for the T-Birds. Volleyball from the Badger Large. Baraboo a winner in Watertown 3-1. In the South Central, Wisconsin Dells comes from behind to defeat Waupaca 3-2, winning 15-7 in the fifth. For the Chiefs, Piper Waterman with 24 digs and 16 kills, Emma Steffen with 25 assists. Reedsburg lost at McFarland in the Badger Small 3-2, dropping a 15-12 decision in the fifth. For the Beavers, Aubrey Matthews with 20 digs, Linnea Retzlaff 15 assists, Ressa Thompson 10 kills. Portage lost to Mount Horeb 3-1, Avery Olson 13 assists for the Warriors. From the Scenic Bluffs Conference, Wanniewaukee Center defeated Brookwood 3-1, Caitlin Olson 16 digs, Bella Lemoyne 17 assists, Hillsboro a 3-1 winner over New Lisbon, Vida Shute with 17 digs, Michelle Hora, 16 assists, Harper Sullivan with 10 kills. Weston was swept twice in the Ridge and Valley by North Crawford and DeSoto. Girls golf, a Badger small mini-meet at the Reedsburg Country Club. The Beavers placed second, Nicole Schaefer, a 50, Portage, 6, Berkeley Weber, a 43. The Badger Large Conference at Oak Ridge near Milton, Baraboo placed 7th, Ruby Brinker, a 48. The Brewers clinched the National League Central Division Championship last night, defeating the Pirates 5-1. A 4-run sixth inning does the trick. Joey Ortiz, 3 hits, 2 RBI. Luis Lara with a pair of ribbies. Bryce Terang with 4 walks. Jacob Mizorowski struck out 7 for the victory. Tonight on 97.3 FM and AM 1400, it's the Brewers and Pirates at 5:05. Magnum Media Sports.
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0: from our dating and relationship files, here's a simple tip that can make your relationship better. Mm. Just read your significant other's favorite book. And this comes from Connie Sellecca's favorite guest, one of them, Dr. Ramani Dervasila. She says it gives you insight into the way they think and feel. It'll give you a lot to talk about. Do you and your wife do this? Because you guys read a lot.
1: We do, but often
0: you do this with your kids too.
1: We do, and so like we'll read books together, where we like literally read them out loud. When we go on road trips, we listen to audiobooks, and we process and talk about them. But then on top of that, you know, we will recommend books to each other. And what's nice is when you finish the book, you can have that discussion. But what this is more than anything else, first of all, books more than any other media, I think, are the most intimate form of media. They require the most time commitment. They require the most parts of your brain. But even if you guys just like to watch the same shows together, or you watch a movie even, together, there's story for you to process. But books are so intimate, and this is a way of connecting with somebody that's important to you. So if you can spend time talking about a storyline and how you relate to it, you're going to actually learn about the person. We've talked about how novels increase empathy, how listening to anybody else's story increases empathy. And so you're setting yourself up in an empathetic mindset, plus you're sharing your own emotional reaction to it. I mean, it's just a recipe for intimacy. Every little marker is there.
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1: Yeah, that's so too much.
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1: No, not at all.
2: Is it that
1: like
2: material
1: wearing
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